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Everything that rocks. 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It's in our name. 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And this band pretty much covers everything that rocks. Black Keys, they're pretty much an indie rock, blues rock, garage rock, and alternative rock band. Little soul, little pop, psychedelic. It's everything. I love these guys. Here's Black Keys right now on Everything That Rocks.

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That band is called Pantera. The song Walk. Speaking of walk, a recent survey was done that found 7% of people consider themselves a very fast walker. I am. You know why I'm a fast walker? 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
4: 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I'm

0: 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This, in turn, forces nutrients into the disc and gives the spine the space it needs so that there is less irritation on the spinal nerves, which is causing the pain. VAX-D is so successful, it's been seen on ABC, CBS, and NBC News. 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

94.3 The Shark, Everything That Rocks. Sean Lynch, this is the 90s and on. Speaking of the 90s, a band called Dave Matthews Band. They have postponed their concert tonight. They have rescheduled that show for July 29th. It was supposed to be Jones Beach Theater tonight. So if you haven't heard, they are postponing it till July 29th. You're welcome for that little tidbit of information. Creed right now. Well,

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94.3 The Shark, Everything That Rocks. 90s and 9, paying tribute to Ozzy Osbourne tomorrow. As a little preview, here we go right now. This is Time After Time, 90s and 9. The late, the great Ozzy Osbourne on The Shark.

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3: 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I'm Dr. Keith Solomon, D.C. from the Long Island Disc Decompression Center. 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VAX-D is so successful, it's been seen on ABC, CBS, and NBC News. 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
1: Mark Weiss is on, a super photographer. He's doing a tribute to Ozzy. 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
0: Not cut from a mold. One of a kind. Different. 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

I'm sorry. I'm not supposed to sing over songs. Oh, the voices are going to yell at me. All right, fine. I'll leave. My name is Sean Lynch. I'll catch you back here tomorrow night. I'll leave you with Papa Roach. Don't forget, tomorrow, a programming note, we'll be paying tribute to Ozzy Osbourne all day long tomorrow, starting at midnight tonight, right here on The Shark. Good night.

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1: Mark Weiss is on, a super photographer. He's doing a tribute to Ozzy. Were you on the tour with Ozzy Osbourne and Motley Crue, the infamous tour where Ozzy snorted the ants?
2: Yeah, I was. 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
1: Mark Weiss is on, a super photographer. He's doing a tribute to Ozzy. Were you on the tour with Ozzy Osbourne and Motley Crue, the infamous tour where Ozzy snorted the ants?
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1: Mark Weiss is on, a super photographer. He's doing a tribute to Ozzy. Were you on the tour with Ozzy Osbourne and Motley Crue, the infamous tour where Ozzy snorted the ants?
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1: Mark Weiss is on, a super photographer. He's doing a tribute to Ozzy. Were you on the tour with Ozzy Osbourne and Motley Crue, the infamous tour where Ozzy snorted the ants?
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2: There's road work going on the westbound side of Sunrise Highway from Route 109 out to Route 110. Lanes are closed till 6 o'clock. There's also road work by Fox Boulevard, closing a couple of lanes westbound over in Merrick. On Route 110, northbound from Depot Road to East 2nd Street, all lanes are closed till 6 o'clock. On the southbound side, from 24th Street to 23rd Street, all lanes are closed till 6 o'clock. The Long Island Railroad is on or close.
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3: There's some overnight roadwork on Route 110 on the northbound side from Depot Road to 2nd Street. All lanes are closed till 6 o'clock. On the southbound side from 24th Street to 23rd Street, all lanes are closed till 6 o'clock. No major delays on the LIE, Northern State, or Southern State. The Long Island Railroad is on or close. I'm John Lynch with Long Island Traffic.
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6: On the Southern State eastbound at Eagle Avenue, there's delays. There's a disabled vehicle there blocking a lane. Route 110 has northbound road work going on from Depot Road to 2nd Street. All lanes are closed till 6 o'clock. On the southbound side of Route 110, from 24th Street to 23rd Street, all lanes are closed till 6 o'clock. The Long Island Expressway, a little slow westbound heading into Queens. The Northern State looks pretty good. No delays on the trains. The Long Island Railroad is on or close. I'm John Lynch with Long Island Traffic.
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3: It is Aussie Day today. The very first Aussie Day.
4: Aussie's boom.
3: Commemorating the 1 year anniversary of his passing.
5: Yeah.
3: We're going to get to how Ozzy was introduced to Zakk Wylde and Zakk himself on how he bonded with Ozzy in a second. But first, we all got through this storm yesterday, okay?
5: Yep.
3: You're checking yourself now?
5: Just making sure.
3: Quick body sure.
5: Check. Quick body check, yes.
3: Everything's there.
5: Everything's good.
3: Got all your fingers.
5: Wait. Yes.
3: Okay. Ew. How did Long Island do? I think they did fine, right?
5: I think.
3: I don't know.
5: Yeah.
3: Can someone let us know? Are you still there?
5: All right. Hello.
3: Everything's not washed away.
5: There's still an island there, right? And it's a bunch of water.
3: We got it worse in Connecticut.
5: Yeah.
3: Random trees down. I saw in Wallingford, there was a tree that landed on a house.
5: Yeah.
3: But not a lot of trees. Not as many trees as we expected.
5: No.
3: And the storm was earlier than we expected, correct?
5: Yeah, it showed up a lot earlier.
3: Like, we thought it was going to be early evening into evening.
5: Exactly.
3: And it was right dead smack in the middle of the day.
5: Yeah.
6: AJ gave an exact time, I remember. It was like 3:34.
3: 3:31.
5: I was off by 2 hours. Yeah.
7: I was banking on that, AJ.
5: Yeah, sorry about that. Sorry.
3: But you went early compared to everybody else. So you were right in that it was earlier than we expected.
5: Yeah, I got one of those alerts, the emergency alerts, at 12:58 in the afternoon.
3: Yeah, me too.
5: You know? And I know because I just went to take a nap, a quick nap, and I had my phone under my pillow.
3: Yeah.
5: Boom! The thing just vibrated like crazy. Like, what the hell was that? And it was sirens after sirens in Milford. Yep. I don't know what the hell happened.
6: The station lost power. Yeah. We were out for a while.
5: Yeah.
3: Yeah, and then I was driving back from Fairfield, and the roads were horrible.
5: They
3: I
5: don't got know if they were bad.
3: I don't know if they were bad on Long Island.
5: Yeah.
3: But it was like driving through a river.
5: Yeah, I know on Long Island, there's like parts of like the Sagda Coast and like Northern State, they get like become like a river. Mm. Where you know, like both sides get like this big, huge ponding. So that might have happened.
3: Mm. All right. Well,
5: yeah.
3: Yeah.
5: We all made it.
3: Did you see there's a mall in Connecticut that just, it was the bottom floor was flooded.
5: Yeah.
3: And there was various videos from like shoppers and stuff. And I don't know, some drain that's meant to drain the water was doing the opposite. So I think the drain system just got over full.
5: Yeah.
3: And then it just became a fountain.
5: Yeah.
3: And it flooded the first floor of the mall.
5: Right.
3: And then there's one video of people walking in the water barefoot.
5: No.
3: You don't know what this water's been. Walk through mall water.
5: Yeah.
3: Wall water.
5: Either one. Yeah. Especially if you have like any cuts, something like that. That's how you get that thing that they have to like take your arms and legs off. What's that stuff? That parasite that like, you know, if you get it.
3: Oh, like if you go in a swamp or whatever.
5: Exactly, yeah.
3: It goes in your open wound. And
5: yeah, next thing you know, you have no legs. Yeah.
3: Ugh.
5: Now I'm good.
8: Right next to the Wetzel's Pretzels.
5: Right?
3: Yeah.
8: In that mall over
5: they're
8: there.
5: Very Wetzel.
7: Oh, they were Wetzel, all right.
5: Extremely Wetzels.
3: And then somebody at Beardsley Zoo was walking along a chain link fence and lightning hit it, and they got zapped.
5: Yeah, got a new do.
3: They're fine, but lightning is not a good time.
5: They'll find their hat eventually.
7: And their shoes.
8: lightning by chain link fence is a new one.
5: Yeah.
3: Yeah, my mom was at the sink in our house, and there was a lightning storm. We had a window air conditioner above the sink.
5: What sink
3: in the window
5: it?
3: That's oh, right above the
5: couldn't be a worse place now for that.
3: That's
5: lightning
3: kind
5: storm.
3: Of a dumb place if you think about it to put an air conditioner.
5: Right. Well, you know, you find
3: it
5: out.
3: Is what it is. What
5: it's
3: is.
5: Trial and error.
3: Right. And she's doing dishes. The water's running. The lightning hits the air conditioner.
5: Yeah.
3: And I saw a bolt come from the air conditioner into her elbow, and it blew a hole in her shirt.
5: Oh,
8: really?
5: Oh.
3: Yeah, and it was smoldering. It was like right from Cartoon Land.
5: Right.
3: Smoking.
5: Oh, my God. Wow.
3: Yeah, lightning's not a good time.
5: No.
3: And the people who get hit and survive, well, and don't survive, their shoes pop right off.
5: Yeah.
3: It's weird.
5: It's amazing, yeah.
3: It needs an exit strategy.
5: It's like they're saying, you got to lie down now.
3: Dave and Hopog. What's that, Dave?
1: I'm in Hopog, and I just wanted to give you guys an update on what the storm happened.
3: Oh, thank you.
1: Yesterday.
3: What do you have? What happened?
1: So it was just a brief one. That we got hit far less than Connecticut, around 5 o'clock to 6 o'clock. It moved real fast, and it was a little bit of heavy rain, but it wasn't bad at all, not compared to what Connecticut got.
5: So okay. It moved fast from 5 to 6. Obviously, it wasn't on the LIE.
3: Yeah.
1: Yeah.
3: It's weird because we're only 14 miles apart. It's almost like Long Island cracked off at the bottom of Connecticut.
5: Yeah.
3: It's that body of water, the Long Island Sound, that changes the weather.
5: It's amazing.
3: Dramatically from what we get to what you guys get.
5: 14 miles away, yeah.
3: So, all right. Yeah, everyone's so good there.
1: Yeah. We're perfectly fine. But typically, you're right. We usually get the same storms, at least here in Hopog and like Shelton and New Haven and areas like that. We get about the same thing you guys get.
3: All right, and not bad.
1: We dodged it.
3: Very good. All right, thank you for the report, Dave.
1: All right, take care.
3: All right. First ever Ozzy Day, commemorating the 1-year anniversary of Ozzy's passing. How was Ozzy introduced to Zach Wild? Well, we had his photographer on yesterday talking about it.
4: You know, I introduced Zach to Ozzy, and there's going to be a little something there.
3: Can you tell us about that?
4: Yeah. So my friend Dave Feld, we call him Face. He's my best friend back in school. We had a band together, and he used to carry my bags around with me. He went to this club in New Jersey, and he saw this kid playing this band called Zyrus. And this is the day before me and Dave and Sharon and Ozzy went and saw this kid in Long Island. And Ozzy was like, I got the guy. And then me and Sharon are looking at each other and going, no, that's not the guy. And then I literally told Sharon, I'll keep my eyes open.
3: Do you remember the name of the guy on the island?
4: He was the guitar player of the Good Rats.
5: Gene Marcello.
3: Gene
5: Marcello.
4: I used to work for the band.
3: Right.
5: I remember Ozzy was looking at him, was interested in him.
4: I was there with him. Okay. With the Face and Sharon and Ozzy. Yeah, we were there. And,
5: right.
4: And Ozzy had a few drinks, and he goes, that's the guy. And it's like, no, he's not the guy. He was great.
5: Yeah. I mean,
4: he was
5: great. Good. Player. I mean, great player. You know? Great player,
4: but
5: yes.
4: But he didn't fit. And then the next day, I just go hang out at this bar over here. And we didn't know who was playing. Said, you know what? Ozzy's going to be at my studio tomorrow. Why don't you bring him over, bring a tape. And I told Sharon, and she said, yeah, bring him by, you know, for sure, if you think he's good. He came to the studio and waited, and Sharon was, you know, said, oh, we'll be there soon, you know, we want to look at the pictures, and I said, well, Zach's here too, you know, he has his guitar, and oh yeah, we'll meet him. Hours go by, another call, sorry Mark, we're actually hanging out with Andre the Giant now. Ozzy and Andre are having a drinking contest.
5: Oh boy.
4: Long story short, it's like 12 o'clock at night, midnight. They drank each other under the table, and
5: wow.
4: Like there was no winners, I don't think. And then meanwhile, Zach's here the whole time. I'm doing photos of him just to, you know, keep him occupied. He's just, you know, kind of practicing in the back room, and you know, he was cool about everything. So then I took the photo that I did, and I put it on his demo tape, and I dropped it off at the hotel. And the next morning, they went to England, and when they got back to on ground, she called me up and said, "Let's get him to audition," and then the rest is history.
3: All right, so that's photographer Mark Weiss, who was on the show yesterday, and then we had Zach on, and he told us what bonded him to Ozzy. How did you, at 19, become a member of Ozzy's band?
9: Oh, it's because I was in the, like you said, I was in the lifting weights then, and I offered Oz, you know, I was in doing powerlifting at the time. He said, well, Zach, if you give me the steroids and the growth hormones, I'll let you play guitar in the band.
5: Wow.
9: And that's pretty much how it worked out.
5: Imagine a bulked up Ozzy.
9: Yeah, so ever since then, I've been hooking Oz with steroids and growth hormones.
5: It shows.
9: And things have been working out pretty well.
5: It shows.
3: That's tremendous.
9: People are like, I didn't know Ozzy was in the power lift there. I'm like, yeah, he did the eye. But, yeah. You know, he does enjoy the steroids and the growth hormone.
5: Yeah, you can crack a wall in his ass, yep.
9: I mean, the best was this, I remember asking Oz, you know, because we talked about, like, you know, with Sabbath, like the Sabotage album, you know, with Ozzy singing, I just said, the vocal performance on this thing, I'll put it up there against any rock performance ever. It's like some severe Pavarotti going on this one. I go, were you just eating your Wheaties for this album? He goes, those just lots of drugs and alcohol.
5: Steroids. It works for him.
9: Growth hormone.
5: Yeah, it works for him. Yeah.
9: Well, I guess it works.
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10: On the Southern State, westbound at Eagle Avenue, it's heavy. There's a disabled vehicle there blocking a lane. The Long Island Expressway has some delays both ways by the Queens Line. The Northern State looks pretty good. The Meadowbrook, the Wantagh, the Seaford Oyster Bay, and Sexcoast are quiet. The Cross Island has some northbound delays heading up towards the Long Island Expressway. The Long Island Railroad is on or close. 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
2: 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Coming up on Dumbass News.
3: The item that sent the guy into the belly of a dirty porta potty, it is not his cell phone.
5: Dentures?
3: What's that?
5: Dentures? You don't want those back now.
3: No.
5: You don't want those back.
3: Frank on the island. Hey, what can we do for you?
19: Nothing. I was actually, I just spoke to, I'm not sure who it was, the call screener, but I was letting you know, totally awesome that you you mentioned Gene Marcello. He was an incredible guitar player. He played with the Good Rats with his dad, Pepe.
3: Yeah.
19: And he was a good friend of mine, man, and he did a lot of good stuff, but he could sing. A lot of people didn't know that. He had some set of pipes. He was like, he could do Steve Perry, like, really close, you know? So it was very good to hear his name again in the circles of how.
3: And what do you mean was? Has he passed?
5: No, he's still around.
19: No, thank God, no.
3: Okay.
19: I don't really see him anymore. He moved out of state, and he got married and moved out of state. And the whole time, though, the crazy thing about it was, and he should never have felt this way, but he was most certainly insecure about his playing, his singing. I saw him go all through all the different bands, and I've seen him with Pepe and them for so long, and he was always on. He was cracking every single time. So good to hear his name in those circles, and he's a great guy, and I hope maybe he listens to this somehow and hears that Frank thinks he was awesome, and he'll know exactly who I am. You guys have a great day. Enjoy the show, man.
3: And Ozzy thought he was the guy.
5: Exactly, yeah.
3: You know
19: what? I remember that situation. Pepe did not want him to go. And, you know, I guess the decision was made by management through Ozzy Osbourne, but Pepe did not want him to go. He kept the band together. It was all the brothers and Pepe, and they just kept regenerating the Good Rats, which were a great band, you know, I mean, in the 70s and all. And they were really good. And,
5: well, Pepe didn't want him to go because Gene had his own band, Marcello, and Pepe was getting a record deal for them with CBS. Yep.
3: And when he got that record deal, he came on and did the night show with me.
5: Right.
19: That's so cool, man. Good roots you guys had.
3: Yeah. No, AJ from Long Island, me from Connecticut, and then Long Island.
5: I used to work for Pepe and for Gene.
19: Yeah, the great guys, man. Pepe, let me tell you, Pepe had his stuff together. He really. He knew exactly how to do the music business. He was, he at the end of it all, he was just keeping the dream alive. But I'll tell you what, until the day he passed, he was an entertainer at heart. And he was really good.
3: Oh, no doubt. I still have a rubber rat that he threw out into the audience at one of his shows.
19: I remember they used to have the rats and beat
5: the garbage can.
19: The garbage pail with
5: the bat. Pepe's famous bat.
3: Pepe's famous bat.
5: Yep.
19: It was awesome.
3: Yeah. Hey, thanks for the call, Frank.
19: No problem. Thanks for having me. Bye-bye. All right,
3: brother. Yeah, we were just talking about Gene Marcello.
5: Yeah.
3: He was on the radar to join Ozzy's band. Today is Ozzy Day number one.
5: Yep.
3: Commemorating the day Ozzy passed. Chaz and AJ in the morning.

0: lead. I'm a big Eddie Van Halen fan. Was better than Eddie Van Halen.
1: Smoother, yeah.
0: It's smoother. You can't hear the hammering.
1: No.
0: Chaz and AJ in the morning, celebrating Ozzy.
2: It's time for Chaz and AJ Dumbass News.
0: Hey, just so you know.
2: Dumbass.
0: No, you're a dumbass. 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
1: Yes.
0: So it's going to be a great day on both stations. Where do you want to start? You want to talk about the guy crying over Cadbury chocolate or the guy who ended up in a porta potty?
1: They're kind of the same, aren't they? There's something brown involved.
0: Yeah. You want to go with the porta potty?
1: Sure, why not?
0: Okay. This guy ended up stuck in a porta potty for 8 hours.
1: Oh, explosive diarrhea?
0: In the belly, not in the porta potty.
1: Oh.
0: In the belly.
1: In the tank?
0: Of the tank.
1: Oh. Like in it.
3: Oh, hell no.
0: In it.
1: Wow. Was he hiding from somebody?
0: We've heard of this before, haven't we? A cell phone drops in and you go and then.
1: Yeah.
0: And then you're in?
1: Yeah.
0: This guy apparently went in for. Do they say it in the clip? Or should I reveal it now? All right, let's listen to the clip. What is this? This is Chip Counterman on the man trapped in the porta potty for 8 hours.
1: 8 hours.
0: 8 hours.
1: You're in there.
0: Little help, please.
4: My name is Chip Counterman. I'm a partner with Patriot Portable Restrooms here in Kansas City. But one of our guys went to pick up an event from the World Cup and knocked on all the doors, made sure nobody was in the restrooms. He did find one of them locked, knocked on the door, and let the gentleman know he had 10 minutes to get out. Picked up everything else, went back to that toilet, and knocked again. The man inside said he was not going to get out. Luckily, a police officer on a motorcycle went by. Our driver waved him down. Cop walked up to the door and asked the man to exit the toilet. The man replied that he could not reach the door and couldn't get out of the toilet. They looked inside and didn't see anybody. The lid was closed. No one was in the restroom. It kind of startled them. All of a sudden, a head popped out of the toilet, and he said, "I'm in here."
1: You seem a little flushed, sir.
2: Man.
1: You're a little flushed. I'm sorry. You're busy. I'm looking back.
0: Oh.
3: A World Cup porta potty.
1: Oh.
0: Oh. Oh.
1: So foods of different nations are in there.
0: Oh. Everything's in there.
1: Oh, no. At that point, just run the thing over with me in it.
0: Just burn me.
1: Yeah.
0: Light me on fire.
1: Exactly. Make it quick.
0: Oh.
5: How are these people ending up in these things? Like, you drop something in there, sure, okay, you reach in there.
1: Yeah.
5: You know, how are they going into these porta-potties?
0: Yeah. If my phone drops in there, goodbye.
1: It's gone, yeah.
5: It's done.
1: I may try and find over. Something to fish it out. Bye. You know, something to fish it out, but I'm not going in there.
0: Wait until you hear what he went in for.
1: Okay.
0: But isn't that the worst, like, game of whack-a-mole?
1: Yes, it is. Boom. It's easy, really. Boom. Boom.
0: Oh.
3: That's 8 hours that lasts the rest of your life.
5: That's rough. Yeah.
0: And the rescue workers, as they're cutting it open,
1: yeah.
0: The smell was so bad, they would cut a little bit, and then they'd walk out.
1: Get some air, then come back.
0: And they're trying to get this guy out without touching him.
1: Yeah.
0: They're like cutting, and they're like, go ahead.
1: Yeah.
0: You do it.
1: Yeah, yeah.
0: You climb out.
1: You can move. You can move. Yeah, you got in.
3: You got in. Yeah. You got to get out.
0: Yeah, then he couldn't. He would almost get out, then he would fall back in.
1: Yeah,
0: sure. And then they would cut a little more. And to be gagging. These are guys who have seen everything.
1: I mean, couldn't you just go out the same way he came in? I mean, obviously he climbed in through the toilet seat.
0: I don't know.
1: Climb back out the same way he came in.
0: There might not be anywhere to put your foot on a ledge or anything.
1: You're probably more slipperier.
0: That's the problem. I think he was very slippery.
1: Yeah. Yeah.
0: Oily stool.
1: There is not enough soap in the world.
0: Oh,
1: none.
0: There's none. There's nothing.
1: No.
0: There's nothing you could do.
1: No, just light yourself on fire.
0: This person's in it. He's probably what caused this explosive diarrhea.
1: Yeah.
0: He's the beginning of, he's patient zero.
3: He's right. The genesis of it.
5: He's the one.
1: Yeah, he went to Taco Bell and got something.
0: Jesus.
1: Under your fingernail. I mean, there's so many places it could cake.
5: Oh.
1: The inside of your ears.
5: Oh, yeah.
0: No, you can't.
1: No.
0: Never get that out.
1: No.
3: Your fingernails just forever.
1: Washer, yeah.
3: Just rip them off.
1: Yeah.
3: Let them grow back new.
1: Yeah, your hair.
0: Everything.
1: Oh.
0: Horrible.
1: Yep.
3: Those clothes are definitely gone.
1: Yeah. You have to keep wiping yourself. I just can't get clean.
0: Yeah, and how do you even put them in your ambulance?
1: You don't. You walk alongside. Or you're on the roof, pal. We'll go slow. We'll
0: put you on the roof.
1: Yeah, we'll tie you down to the roof and off you go.
0: Oh, Jesus.
1: We'll drive through a car wash on the way. How's that?
3: Honestly, that's better for everybody.
1: It is. No one's going to tailgate. Ooh, what's that smell?
0: Okay. Wait until you hear what he went in for.
1: Okay.
0: Man spent 8 hours trapped inside the tank. After climbing in to retrieve a dropped Mountain Dew bottle.
1: Mountain Dew? Do the Dew? If that doesn't get you an endorsement from Mountain Dew, I don't know what it does. Yeah, yeah.
0: Right. How come Mountain Dew hasn't been all over this?
1: Seriously. This guy went through great lengths to retrieve his Mountain Dew. You owe him.
3: We said do the Dew, but that's not
0: He done did the Dew.
1: He done did the Dew.
0: No, but why wouldn't you make, if you're Mountain Dew, why wouldn't you say, hey, we know our product's great, but don't do this.
1: And here's a couple of cases.
0: Don't do this for Dew.
1: Right, right. Yeah.
0: Don't do.
1: Do not do this. Yeah.
0: Do not do this.
1: Yes.
0: Oh.
1: Just buy another one.
5: Yeah, really.
3: Yeah, they make more.
1: I'll buy one.
0: Something has to be wrong there.
1: Yeah.
3: That's a good point. It's not a limited time run.
1: What was in there, yeah. And you're not sucking on it afterwards. No.
0: Yeah, right. So you went in so you could get the can, so you could put the can in your mouth?
1: No. No. Goodbye. No.
0: Chaz and AJ.
6: This has got to be the dumbest dumbass you've ever done.
1: Oh, yeah.
0: I think you might be right.
1: The dumbest dumbass. No. He's
6: the dumbest dumbass. Actually, that should be,
0: be an award category.
1: Right, just dumb and an ass is involved. It's a dumbass.
0: No, but all the dumbass.
1: Yeah.
0: No, you make a good point. Of all the dumbasses in all the years.
1: Yeah. This one tastes
0: good. This could be king of the dumbasses. Right.
1: King DA.
0: All right, thank you.
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9: Still a little slow on the southern state westbound at Eagle Avenue, but an earlier disabled vehicle there has been cleared. On the LIE, there's some westbound delays at Glen Cove Road, westbound delays heading into Queens. The northern state looks pretty good. The Cross Island, the Meadowbrook, the Wantagh, the Seacroix to Vansacticoast are all pretty quiet. No delays on the trains. The Long Island Railroad is running on or close. If you have a traffic tip, call 955-NEWS. I'm John Lynch with Long Island Traffic.
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0: On the board, we are commemorating the 1 year anniversary of Ozzy's passing with this. The top craziest Ozzy moments. There are a lot.
1: Yeah.
0: But the top.
1: The Nobel Peace Prize, he won that time. Remember that? Yeah. The Nobel Peace Prize, the time he won that then? Yeah.
0: Fish nipples.
20: Good morning, everybody.
0: Hey.
20: I'm going to go with when he bit the head off a real bat, thinking it was a toy one.
1: Wait, that happened? Really?
20: Yeah, he bit the head off a bat. He didn't think it was real. And next thing you know, he had to get rabies shots.
0: On the board?
21: Yeah, man. Yep, it's on the board.
20: It's on the board.
21: It's on the board.
0: Mega Fish Nipples.
21: It's on there.
0: Wow, it was weird, dude. Boston John and Fish Nipples together. It's
1: yeah. Like, those two should never meet together.
0: It's double crazy cracker.
1: The world will end.
0: Boston John, you have any facts? Go ahead.
21: It happened. Yeah, it happened in 1982. It happened in Des Moines, Iowa. And the fan threw the bat on stage, and Ozzy thought it was a toy and just bit its head off and realized it wasn't. And like Fish Nipples said, that. You know, he had to go get rabies shots.
0: For a while.
1: Yeah. It's supposedly he said when it tasted the salty blood.
20: Like, well, that.
1: Not good.
21: Yeah, I don't like anything salty.
1: It's the worst candy bar ever.
0: All right. Craziest Ozzy moments, 877-764-2535. Chaz and AJ in the morning.

0: We are doing On the Board and commemorating the one-year anniversary of Ozzy's passing, Chaz and AJ in the morning, with the top craziest Ozzy Osbourne moments, 877-764-2535. What have we got so far, Boston John?
1: We got the infamous biting the head off the bat incident.
0: Russ in Huntington. Is this Huntington Shelton, Connecticut, or Huntington, Long Island?
2: No, this is the better one, Long Island. Come on, guys.
0: Gotcha.
2: There's many, right?
0: Yeah,
2: what do you... I can't believe it's a year already.
0: I know.
2: I might want to change my answer, but my original was allegedly sniffing a line of ants in front of Motley Crue, so let's go with that.
0: Let's go with that.
1: Yeah. Yeah, that's on the board, absolutely. All right, and we don't need my Audible. Great.
0: All right. Thank you, Russ.
1: Yeah, man. That was with when he was on tour with Motley Crue in 84. And, yeah, he saw a line of ants and took a straw and snorted them all up.
3: Yeah, they were doing one-up on each other, you know, between, Motley Crue. I think it was Nikki Sixx and Ozzy to see who could do the other one. That's when Ozzy said, okay, and snorted the ants.
0: What did Nikki do right before that?
3: I think he peed. I think he like took a leak on the, you know, right by the pool on the concrete next to it, and then Ozzy turned around. There was a bunch of ants.
0: Yeah.
3: Oh, almost just, and then just totally sucked them all down.
0: You know those?
1: I wish I was on tour for that, man. That must have been an excellent tour to be on.
3: Well, I guess it all would be. Yeah, according to rock lore, the famously depicted by the film The Dirt, Ozzy saw a trail of live ants marching across the concrete, the same concrete that Nikki Sixx just peed on. So he turned around, knelt down, pulled out a straw, and snorted the entire line of insects right up his nose.
0: Coming up at 7, someone who witnessed that happen. Andre Derby.
4: Rest in peace, Ozzy. Can't believe it's been a year.
3: Right?
0: Exactly.
4: A big one. Got him in trouble for years. Took a leak on the Alamo.
1: Oh, yeah, that's definitely on the board.
3: Oh, yeah, they remember him.
1: Everybody talked about that.
4: While in Sharon's dress.
3: Oh, that's right, he was wearing a dress.
4: Yeah,
3: he was all kinds of, he was all kind of banged up, wasn't he? Yeah, he was all kinds of banged up, yeah. Yeah.
4: He didn't care.
3: Yeah. He was banned for a decade from San Antonio just for doing that. I'm surprised he lived.
0: Right.
1: Yeah, I'm surprised they let him get out of Texas alive doing that.
3: Yeah, it says, while drunk in San Antonio, Texas, Ozzy went for an afternoon stroll wearing one of Sharon's dresses because she had hidden all of his clothes to keep him inside. So he put one of her dresses, went to the Alamo, and needed a restroom and peed on the wall. There's so many things he did wrong in one afternoon. In succession.
0: Yeah. Andre, thank you. Boston John's doing the nuttiest Ozzy moments as we commemorate the one-year passing of Ozzy. 877-764-2535. It's Chaz and AJ in the morning.

0: Chaz and AJ in the morning. We're doing on the board top crazy Aussie moments. Boston John, what did we get so far?
1: Yeah, we got him taking a leak on the Alamo. We got him snorting a line of ants. And the most infamous one, him biting the head off a bat.
2: Yep.
0: Sounds like Boston John just came back from a weekend with Ozzy.
1: I was on vacation for a week, so yeah.
2: I'm still wearing off. Gotcha.
0: Emma.
1: Yeah.
3: Good morning.
2: Morning.
3: Hey, morning, Boston John. And I want to say, how you doing? Dismembered a shark. Do you guys remember that? They brought it into the hotel through the window, and he just gutted the thing, and he made a complete mess of the whole inside of the hotel room.
0: All right, go back.
2: Okay, run this by me again.
0: What did he do? He dismembered a shark in a hotel room?
3: This is early days.
0: In Miami.
3: Early Sabbath days. And they went out and they got a shark. And he dragged it through the window and he cut it up. And he just, because he's all high and stuff, he didn't know, you know? And it was like he just got blood all over the hotel room.
2: And you can just order seafood at the restaurant right there.
3: Maybe not mad. Yeah. They didn't have shark on the menu.
2: Oh, my mom sucks this steak. Yeah, no.
1: It is shark week.
2: It is, yeah. So it was that day, yeah.
4: Apparently, I don't recall that one. Yeah. Aomi.
0: Yes, oh, yeah, according to multiple accounts from this Black Sabbath, his Black Sabbath touring days, Ozzy Osbourne did allegedly dismember a dead shark in a hotel room. The story comes primarily from guitarist Tony Iommi, who said Ozzy hauled the shark into the room, cut it apart, and splattered blood around the room. Hallways. The shark was already dead.
2: Oh.
1: Found a
2: license,
1: hope so.
2: Found a license plate, found a can.
0: Is that on the board?
1: I'm sorry, but it's not on the board.
3: Oh, okay.
2: Oh. It is crazy, though.
0: Wow.
3: Yeah, it is a crazy moment.
0: Too many moments.
5: Seriously. That'd be anybody else's number one moment.
0: That's right.
5: That'd be the only story.
0: That's their number one moment.
2: Yeah.
0: This one, for Ozzy, doesn't even make the list. No. Thank you, Emma. Hunger Man?
6: Hey, good morning, everybody.
2: Yo.
6: How about Ozzy shooting his cats?
2: Ozzy shot his cats?
0: What?
6: Yeah, he had 17 cats, and during his high drug abuse, that was like the final straw. He shot his cat.
0: What do you mean, final straw for what? Before rehab?
2: For the cat, apparently.
6: Yeah. Final straw. He checked himself in.
0: Where did you find that?
2: Yeah.
1: Yeah.
6: It's on the internet.
2: Oh, it's on the internet. Has to be true.
0: Did Ozzy shoot his cats? Yes. Okay, hold on. Please, stop. Yes, but the story is more complicated than it's often presented. For many years, Ozzy Osbourne himself said that during the depths of his drug and alcohol addiction in the early 80s, he suffered a breakdown and shot what he described as 17 cats with a shotgun.
2: Oh.
0: He repeated the story in an interview, saying that his first wife found him under the piano in a white suit, a shotgun in one hand and a knife in the other. However, recently, Ozzy's elder son, Louis Osbourne, challenged that account on Jack Osbourne's podcast. Louis said that the family never owned 17 cats, suggesting that the story had been exaggerated or misremembered over the years.
2: It was actually the gardener named Cats. Louis Cats.
0: All right. Sounds like some cats were killed, but not 17.
2: Right.
0: On the board?
1: Not on the board.
0: Not on the board.
1: All right. Well, have a good day, everybody.
0: Another one.
2: Yeah. Wow.
0: That'd be a life-defining moment.
2: I would say.
0: Doesn't even make the list.
2: Right. Don't even be a cat.
0: Top crazy Ozzy moments. Jeffrey? I'm saying Jeffrey.
2: Jeffrey? Is that you?
0: Bridgeport?
2: Jeff in Bridgeport?
0: Jim?
2: Ozzy?
0: That was weird.
5: That was the strangest thing I've ever seen. Was that Ozzy?
0: Jim
7: Meriden?
0: Yes.
7: When Ozzy bit the head off the dove in the boardroom.
2: Yeah,
0: that problem. Has to be on the board, John.
2: Problem with heads.
1: Oh, yeah, that's definitely on the board. That happened in 1981. After attending a high-stakes record label meeting in Los Angeles to promote his debut solo album, Blizzard of Oz,
2: Yeah, apparently the original plan was they were supposed to release the white doves in the air as a peace gesture, but instead he was bombed out of his ass. He grabbed a dove, bit the head off, and then spat onto the boardroom table, leaving all the executives vomiting.
8: Terrific.
2: If you have a head, don't get your ass.
1: Anything with wings.
2: Oh.
0: All right, Boston John, what did we miss?
1: All right, so you guys missed, let me see here, slowing the line.
0: Hey, Jay, you want to take this?
1: Respite.
2: Yeah, we got
0: to. Hold on, Boston John.
2: Okay, so breaking the MTV ratings record via Household Chaos with the Osbournes in 2002, thrown out of an entire concentration campsite in 73, the attempted murder of Sharon Osbourne in 1989, which took a vote

0: stuff, and basically they were like, okay, you can't come here anymore.
1: Can we play that?
2: Yep. This is the correspondence dinner, yes.
3: What a fantastic audience we had tonight. Washington power brokers, celebrities, Hollywood stars, Ozzy Osbourne.

0: amazing.
1: Might have been a mistake.
2: Yeah, he won't sit down.
3: Right.
2: Won't
3: stop standing talking. On the table.
2: Right. We also missed when he threw a 15-inch TV, a 50-inch TV out the window of a hotel room because he was bored.
4: Seems low-key compared to the cats and some of the other stuff, the shark.
2: Yeah, and also he accidentally drugged a local vicar with a marijuana-laced cake, and the guy was out for days.
4: Rest in peace, Ozzy Boston. Nice. John, nice job. Thank you.
5: Thank you, guys.
4: All right, coming up, Rudy Sarzo remembers Ozzy Osbourne.
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8: Really quiet out there so far this morning. No major delays or slowdowns on the LIE. Just a little bit of volume as you head westbound into Queens. On the Southern State, earlier delays we had by Eagle Avenue have cleared out. Everything's moving fine on the Northern State. The Cross Island has some volume northbound heading up towards the Long Island Expressway. No major problems on the other roadways. No delays on the train so far this morning. The Long Island Railroad is on or close.
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6: Celebrating the life of Ozzy Osbourne on the first anniversary of his passing, we spoke to bassist Rudy Sarzo and asked him how it came about he joined Ozzy's band.
7: Well, Randy, Ozzy, Bob Basie, and Lee Kerslake recorded two records. Diary of a Madman was the second one, and the first one was Blizzard of Oz.
6: Yeah.
7: So they, Bob Basie and Lee Kerslake were let go, and they brought in Tommy Aldridge, and then they started auditioning bass players. And they had about 10 days before we hit the road to start the tour, the Blizzard of Oz tour in the United States.
6: Wow.
7: 1981.
6: Crunch time, yeah.
7: Randy kept telling Ozzy and Sharon, Rudy is the guy. They were looking for a particular bass player, not only musically, but also lifestyle-wise.
6: Okay. They wanted to fit, yes. I get this great bass player, but he likes to have quiet evenings alone.
8: Yeah, so some wine after concerts.
6: Yeah, not a fit.
8: Nope.
7: Yeah, they were looking for somebody who was not going to be a bad influence on Ozzy, if you can imagine that.
6: Is that right?
8: Really?
7: Yeah.
6: Oh, wow. I thought it was the opposite when you said a particular lifestyle. I'm like, oh, okay, well, you have to party and snort ants.
8: Yes.
6: I can do it.
7: Oh, no. It was a really clean, tight, you know, bus. A lot happened outside the bus, but not in the bus.
6: The story that was in the docu-special about Ozzy pooping in shoes that were left out in the hallway of a fancy hotel.
8: Yep.
7: Well, yeah, the pooping one. I could hear them screaming, you know. That was kind of like my wake-up call in the morning. Somebody yelling because they stuck their foot in the...
6: No.
9: Smell it.
7: Hey, listen.
6: Oz poop,
8: right?
7: Oh. Yeah, well, I mean, talking about poop, I mean, you know, we used to stay at the Holiday Inns, and back in the day, Holiday Inns, you know, they had like a dispenser that you could pick up ice from.
8: Yeah.
7: And things would happen inside that dispenser.
8: Do we need more what?
10: That's wild.
6: All right, so you get the gig with Ozzy, and then how does it happen where Ozzy punches you in the face? How long does it take from welcome to the band to punch you in the face?
8: Is that the initiation?
7: Ozzy only hits those he loves.
8: Okay.
7: So. By 1984, we already had a number one record. Kevin would do a lot of interviews, and sometimes he would say things regarding Randy Rhoads that Ozzy was not very happy.
8: Okay.
7: Here comes this festival, and at this festival, there's a lot of my friends.
8: Yeah.
7: So I went over to the hotel where most of the bands were staying at. That's when, you know, Ozzy is really drunk out of his mind. You know, he sees me, and he's like really drunk, and he's like walking around, you know, and it just comes over and starts yelling at me. And I'm looking at Brad Dillis, and I go, I think I better go back to my hotel.
8: Yeah.
7: So I stand up to leave, and he hits me.
6: So maybe he thought you were standing up to fight him.
8: Go after him, yeah.
6: Yeah. And now, did you feel the punch?
8: Does he hit hard or what?
7: Like, you know, well, it was a drunken punch. What hurt me the most is everybody in that band, Ozzy Osbourne, Tommy Aldridge, we have been through a lot with the loss of Randy. and we will always have that in common.
6: Yeah.
7: My last encounter with Randy, which was him inviting me to come on the plane, and I decided to stay in my bus, tour bus bunk.
6: Yeah.
7: What really hurt is that it came from somebody that I love and respect.
6: Rudy Sarzo on Ozzy Osbourne. And yesterday we talked to rock photographer Mark Weiss about ants and the Easter Bunny. Were you on the tour with Ozzy Osbourne and Motley Crue, the infamous tour where Ozzy snorted the ants?
10: Yeah, I was. I was in the window looking down and watching the whole thing.
6: Wow.
8: And Ozzy was okay, obviously.
6: So there had to have been photos that you took that you or Sharon or Ozzy were like, no, that one never sees the light of day.
8: Yeah.
10: Well, the thing is, when I did the pictures of the Easter Bunny, him hopping around in it, that was just like I was sharing my studio with a commercial photographer, and I was supposed to do a shoot with Ozzy, just kind of looking cool on a solid background. Ozzy said, "What's that over there?" And he saw this Easter Bunny outfit with this little trestle with flowers, and I looked at it, and I just noticed it, and I said, "Oh, that's what we're doing. We're doing the Easter Bunny." And he's like, "What?" He goes, "Sharon, really?" And Sharon goes, "Yeah, have fun, boys." And she left left me in it. And so we're walking over to it. Ozzy's kind of like, you know, slumping over like, you know, really, I got to put this on. And as soon as he put it on, he turned into the Easter Bunny, started hopping around and smiling. And then I put it in this file. I didn't even tell Sharon I took him, you know. 15 years later, I saw this envelope. It said, "Do not use." It was like stapled shut. I'm like, "What's this?" And I opened it up. I said, "Oh, it's the Easter Bunny shots." I scanned one. It was right before Easter. Sent it to Sharon. She posted it, and the Easter Bunny was out of the closet. You know, and every year they post it, and it's got millions and millions of views. Every year it's more and more.
6: That's rock photographer Mark Weiss, who was on the show yesterday. And listen to that entire podcast. It's on the radio station podcast page.
8: Yeah.
6: Can we get a guitar player to call us and tell us about this intro? It's considered by many guitarists to be one of the most complicated intros to any song. Why is that?
8: Yeah.
6: This is Jake Ely.
8: It's awesome. Right,
6: this guitar, like, Jake Ely had the impossible task of replacing Randy Rhoads.
8: Yeah.
6: And this is the opening riff of the opening track that we all were introduced to him with. Yeah. And this, just that. Why is that so hard?
8: Yeah.
6: But a lot of guitarists have said this is a very, very complicated, difficult riff to play. I guess it's fast, alternate picking, wide interval jumps, aggressive blues influence, phasing, distinctive pitch harmonics.
8: Yeah, I play one string.
6: All things I know nothing about. And the lead in this,
8: it's amazing.
6: It has to be one of the top Ozzy leads.
8: Yeah, even though how the song ends is great. Maybe his finger got stuck.
6: I'm trying to pull my finger out.
8: Look at the pain in his face. Yeah, can you get my finger out?
6: Both 94.3 The Shark and 99.1 PLR will be celebrating the life of Ozzy Osbourne today with various sets.
8: Yeah.
6: Did anyone see this woman who was injured?
8: Yes.
6: On the cruise?
8: Yes.
6: With the rope? So it's this, it's a swing.
8: Yeah. There's like this rope swing.
6: It's not a zip line. It's a rope swing.
8: Yeah, that goes over like a lake in Honduras.
6: Right.
8: And I guess tourists, they go on this thing and they swing out into the water.
6: There's always a line that brings the rope back to you.
8: Yes.
6: So that line, they stupidly placed it between this woman's legs.
8: Yeah.
6: Oh.
8: Yeah. So when she swung out, all of a sudden, you know, it just kind of tightened and it went up boing. And caught her right in the junction. All of a sudden, she was a tightrope walker, not walking.
11: I did see that video. Flipped her like right upside down.
8: Yeah.
11: She landed like.
8: Yeah, I like how she like releases, goes bloosh. Like you could tell she's injured. But I get the exact, and I'm looking right now, freeze frame, the exact moment that thing came like tight and hit her. Because you can see her head back, her mouth is wide open. And just, I'm sure there's a holler in there somewhere.
6: So it was supposed to be a memorable first cruise, became a nightmare for a young Louisiana woman who suffered a catastrophic injury during a rope swing excursion in Honduras, forcing nearly a $50,000 emergency air evacuation to the United States. The incident occurred on the third day of a Carnival cruise while participating in a shore excursion. Kristen Lindsay, who was injured when the retrieval line appeared to have been improperly connected to the swing. This is according to her boyfriend, Blake. The line suddenly tightened between Kristen's leg just before she dropped. Blake described what he called a catastrophic saddle injury.
8: Yeah, no nookie for him.
6: Kristen initially believed the injury was only a scratch and returned to the dock. However, hours later, her condition went downhill fast as swelling and pain became increasingly severe. It wasn't long before the injury swelled to the size of a baseball.
8: Oh, well, she had a package all of a sudden, yeah. Yeah, worst wedgie ever.
12: She did have her full weight land on
8: her. Yeah.
6: It's the whole reason why boy bikes are different than girl bikes.
8: Exactly, yes.
6: We don't want this to happen.
8: Right.
6: Kristen's mother, Tara, said she spent more than 12 hours in the ship's medical center, and the couple later learned Costa Maya or Maya was their best option for evacuation because it was the nearest location with airport access. Blake said he called 911 from the ship. Kristen was rushed to the vessel's medical center, where she was treated for several hours. Before they were allowed to leave the ship, the couple paid approximately $4,000 out of pocket for the medical care.
8: Yeah, and a new rope.
6: As her condition worsened, they were presented with three options: remain in the ship's medical facility for the rest of the cruise, travel to a hospital in Mexico and find their own way home, or arrange an emergency air evacuation back to the United States.
8: Wow.
6: Blake said the evacuation ultimately cost about $20,000 to leave where they were, and then another $30,000 to return to the United States.
8: How was the trip? Good?
6: Yeah. We chose the air evacuation. I would not trust a hospital in Mexico.
8: No.
6: That's why I don't do stupid things in other countries.
8: Exactly.
6: I don't even ride mopeds.
8: No,
6: I'm
8: nothing.
6: Like, no, I'm not going to what you call a hospital.
8: Right. There are certain foods it's that like, will not eat. Yeah.
6: It's like a garage. They're like working on mopeds, and then there's a cot over here.
8: Yeah.
6: Like, no, I'm good. And then a chicken runs through the room.
8: Right. Some places are going to a vet's office.
12: And then someone's like, here, drink this. You're like, what is it?
8: Yeah.
12: Just drink it.
8: Right.
6: No.
8: You no longer have distemper.
6: So they have a GoFundMe set up. We're going to try to get them on the show. But interestingly enough, Ruth said she had a similar experience.
13: Oh, yes.
6: What happened?
13: Okay. So I was on vacation in the Bahamas. It was a big family vacation. There were like 15 of us. And I was walking over to the pool. I saw some of my nieces in the pool. They waving, Auntie Ruth. So I start running over. I don't have any shoes on. And I slipped on the water that was like right on the edge of the pool. One foot went forward. One foot stayed behind.
8: Oh.
13: And I basically did a split and smacked right on the edge.
8: Oh, wow.
13: Right between my legs.
8: Right.
13: Yep. I went dunk into the pool. I fell on, like, there were some people in the pool. Like, I fell on them. It was just,
8: She had a scream. She had a scream only dogs can hear. Every dog went, as if someone was crying on pain.
6: That tilted head.
11: Auntie Ruth needs a minute, kid.
13: Yeah. Oh, man.
8: Give me some ice.
14: Oh, I just swim right over to the bar.
13: Yeah. Oh, yes. Fall yes. Over. That yeah. was the only wow. thing I could do. And then from then on, the whole rest of the trip, I couldn't sit down. Like every time I sat, it hurt. I would just like find water and I would just stay in the water because that was the only thing that was helping it feel better.
8: Right.
13: Mm. Yeah.
8: Yeah, the worst case of preemie skin liver.
13: Then I thought I had an infection. So the hotel, the people at the hotel said, well, you can go into town. This is the Bahamas, Nassau. Like, you can go into town and maybe go to a pharmacy and maybe they can give you some antibiotics.
8: Right.
13: It's like, okay. So we went into town, went to a pharmacy, which was like a gift shop, and then there's like a little pharmacist in the back.
8: Yeah, where are you staying? Where are you staying? The Monastat.
13: So then I'm explaining to the guy, you know, Bahamian pharmacist, like what happened, and he's looking at me all weird, and he's like, "Were there other people?" Because I'm with my husband, and he's like looking at me, pulls me aside. He's like, "Were there other people?" Yeah, there were lots of other people in the pool when I fell.
8: He was asking, was there a video?
13: No. Were there other men?
8: Oh.
13: I'm like, and then I realized that he thought that I was lying about what happened to cover up the fact that I had STD. So on top of being in this horrible pain, I'm getting like slut shamed by this guy in the Bahamas. Like, it was the worst vacation.
8: How was the rest of the vacation, Greg?
11: How many men were there?
8: Do I know these people?
13: Oh, man. So then he ends up giving me like these big horse pills, and like every time I peed, it was like bright orange. And I was like, what am I even taking?
15: Oh, Jesus.
13: Oh, it was not fun. Be careful when you're going to pools. Don't run.
15: Ugh. All right.
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18: Pretty quiet this morning. A little bit of volume on the LIE westbound heading into Queens. The Cross Island has some northbound delays by the Long Island Expressway. The northern state and southern state are quiet. The Meadowbrook, the Wantagh, the Seaford Oyster Bay, and Sectico's look good. If you're heading out to the east end, Sunrise Highway is slow eastbound heading into the Shinnecock Locks. The Long Island Railroad is on or close.
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6: Genital trauma.
8: Ooh, yeah.
6: Oh, my God.
8: Yep.
6: That's when two dumbasses meet.
8: Yeah.
6: That was, she was too dumb to look and make sure she was good.
8: Yep.
6: There's a rope between your legs. How do you think this is going to work?
8: Exactly right. Play it out in your head.
6: And then the guy who was working the rope.
8: Right.
28: You okay?
11: You good?
8: He's good.
28: Like, you all right? You okay?
11: It's 3 feet of water down there, by the way.
6: And it's exactly what you see in the movies. Like, she lands on this rope right between her legs.
8: Yep.
6: And then it's just a slow, like,
8: yep,
6: fall into the water.
28: Like in Stripes, and the guy was running across the log goes, thunk, and you see him go.
6: Yeah. Yeah, the slow motion. Oh, jeez. All right. Coming up in Dumbass News, Anthony Michael Hall has advice on how to stay relevant.
8: Or angry, one of the two.
6: Should he be giving that advice?
8: Seriously, is he relevant anymore?
6: Chaz and AJ in the morning. Remembering the life of Ozzy Osbourne.

0: dumbass news.
1: Dumbass.
2: All right. Michael Anthony Hall. Anthony Michael Hall. So I was doing this all day yesterday.
3: Yeah.
2: I kept calling him Michael Anthony Hall.
3: Right.
2: It's Anthony Michael Hall.
3: Right.
2: Because that'd be a whole different, that's a whole different guy.
3: Yeah, it's a bass player from Van Halen.
2: All right. He has advice for longevity. This is him on Fox News Digital.
4: Having a thick skin and just being game and just wanting to work with the best people you can, you know, just being persistent and tenacious. And thank God I was born with a hard head, you know, so, but you have to have a thick skin. You have to really want and love what you do. You know? So I think that's it.
3: Thick skin, huh?
2: But would you ask someone who like had 15 accidents how to drive safely?
3: No.
2: Like, he doesn't have longevity.
3: Or
2: he had
3: thick
2: two
3: skin.
2: Movies.
3: Yeah.
2: It's been a has-been for 30 years.
3: Yeah. He's in a handful of the Brat Pack movies. He is in a, what, one vacation movie. And he had that horrible movie, Johnny Be Good.
2: Yeah, you know, like, who's dumber? The person who asked him, what's the secret to longevity?
3: Yeah.
2: Is it that person who asked that question, or is it him not saying, I don't know, ask Brad Pitt.
5: Yeah.
2: Ask someone who's been around.
3: Yep. Yeah, yeah.
2: I was like a flash.
3: Yeah. He comes out occasionally like a cicada.
5: After he lost that, like, precociousness of the, you know, like the late 80s, early 90s, he just wasn't. He had no draw.
3: He was a, he was a nerd.
5: As an actor.
3: He was a nerd. Like, when he bulked up, all of a sudden his roles disappeared.
5: Yeah.
2: Well, nobody wanted to see him as an adult.
3: No.
2: They wanted to see him as that character.
6: It's two careers.
3: Yeah.
6: It's kid, and then there's like a period of like, I gotta find out how to do this again, and then a rebirth.
3: Yeah.
2: Right. Some people make that transformation.
3: Right.
2: Others don't.
3: Yeah.
2: And he didn't.
3: No.
2: So why would he be asked the secret to longevity? Was that like a poke in the eye?
3: Maybe. He took it
2: Let's
3: seriously.
2: See
3: right.
2: If you figured it out, what you did wrong.
3: Yeah.
2: Like, maybe that would have been a good answer. Right. I screwed up because I went bulked up and
3: I was no longer the geeky loser. Yeah.
2: Yeah. He took too many of the same roles right in a row.
3: Yeah.
2: And then that's it. You're that person.
3: Typecast.
2: Exactly right. And then, like, he doesn't have a hard head. He doesn't have thick skin. Does he have thick skin?
3: No.
6: He's very easily offended.
3: Yeah.
2: Didn't we play some audio of him at a swimming pool at a hotel not too long ago?
3: Yeah.
2: Where people started filming him and he had a meltdown.
7: So kiss my ass, okay? Because Eddie and his mother and his German father don't give a shit. Neither do I about all three of your opinions. So kiss my ass, okay? You know what? Save your opinions.
8: You
7: I don't give a. No, you know what? I'll give a what you think about me, Rosie O'Donnell.
5: You think,
7: so kiss my ass, okay?
2: This is the guy with thick skin.
3: Right. Yeah.
6: Yeah.
3: Even John Bender wouldn't have said that.
5: I do think that these Comic Cons and like stuff where these people are getting booked for is giving them a little bit more sense of like
6: inflation.
5: Worth. They get this inflated sense of like, oh my God, I want to take, because I saw him at like a recent con. And he's got pictures for like $150.
3: It's $50 to take a photo with him.
5: You buy and he signs and you take a picture with a grown man who was a child once in these movies like The Breakfast Club. You
2: yeah,
5: know?
2: All
5: like,
2: that weird science and Breakfast Club money, that's gone. That's long gone.
5: That's gone, yeah.
2: He blew through that, and now there's nothing.
3: Nope.
7: So kiss my ass.
3: Yes.
2: And you know he's at that hotel because he's in town for some event, and this is how he's treating people in town.
3: Exactly, yeah.
5: That's crazy, too, to just come into a town, be at a hotel, be like, guys, I'm here for a weekend, I'm doing my con thing,
3: right.
5: And then
2: go nuts on people.
5: Off on someone.
3: And by the way, to kiss his ass is $50.
2: So it's the same amount to take a picture with.
3: Pretty much, yeah.
2: What about taking a picture kissing his ass?
3: Oh, is that 75?
5: Yeah. I'll charge.
7: So kiss my ass.
2: And then he had an encounter with AJ where this was one of those, hey, you're coming on the radio. We're helping you promote something.
3: Yes.
2: And AJ is just, you know, nerding out on you. He's like a fan of you.
3: I always loved him.
2: And this is what happened.
9: Hey, guys. Good morning to you.
3: Morning. Wow. It's a totally different. See, now any girl will give their underpants.
2: What?
9: What was that?
3: I said, now any girl will give their underpants to you. Remember 16 Candles when you had her underpants?
9: Yeah, I got it. Thank you.
3: Yeah. I always want to hear what. I'm like, oh, crap. I was so excited. I talked too fast.
2: See, to him, his voice hasn't changed.
3: No.
2: Like, you still have him in that movie.
3: Yeah. His voice has changed. He's gotten older. He sounds different than Brian.
2: No, but he sounds like this every day for the last 40 years. Right. You're like, oh, wow, your voice changed. Yeah. It's like, 40 years ago.
3: Just show me, man. Yeah. We're trying to help you promote something. Christ,
6: that would have been a better answer than, I got it.
3: Right.
2: Yeah, I got it.
3: Yeah, I got it. You got it right.
2: So we made a post, Encounters with Celebrity A-Holes, and we'll dive into that. Feel free to call in.
3: Yeah.
2: 877-764-2535.
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8: Here's some westbound delays on the LIE by the Sags Coast. Westbound delays at Glen Cove Road. A little slow both ways at the Queens Line. The Southern State has westbound delays by Route 110. Eastbound delays by the Wantaw. The Northern State's quiet. The Cross Island heavy northbound. From the Southern State up to the Long Island Expressway, the Long Island Railroad is running on or close. If you have a traffic tip, call 955-NEWS. With your Long Island traffic, I'm John Lynch.
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2: Talking about Anthony Michael Hall and what an a-hole.
3: Yes.
2: And then we asked you to call in A-Hole Encounters with Celebrities.
3: Yep.
2: 877-764-2535. We have one with Billy Idol
3: yep.
2: coming up. Ed in East Haven.
20: Hey, guys. I don't know if this counts, but I was at House of Blues in Disney World about 20 years ago.
3: Okay.
20: And I'm sitting at the bar enjoying my drink. And there's another gentleman sitting next to me. We're making small talk. And he asked me if I'm here for the show. I have no idea who this guy is. He looks like a freak. He's dressed with big spiky hair and all these earrings. And I simply said, what show? And he said, Criss Angel. And I looked at him and I said, I have no idea who the hell that guy even is.
3: Whoops.
20: And, well, he was the one talking to me.
3: It was Criss Angel. Did he disappear after that?
6: That would have been terrific.
2: That would have been just a puff of smoke.
21: Hi, I'm Matt here.
20: I might have the magic at that point.
2: Is that an a-hole?
20: I think I was the asshole in this situation.
2: No, you didn't know. Yeah, I don't think there's an a-hole in here.
3: Right, he's on the other line calling you in.
20: everybody tells me I was wrong in the situation.
2: No.
20: Everybody that tells the story too tells me I was the asshole.
2: No, I don't think so.
3: No.
6: No.
2: You honestly didn't know.
3: Yeah, he's not a household name.
2: And you're being you. It's okay to be you. You can be you. Yeah. You have permission to be you.
3: You'll be you.
2: Yeah. No a-hole in this story.
3: Exactly, no.
2: Yeah, that was a wash.
20: That's a wash coming from you, Chaz.
3: Yeah, one bruised ego, maybe. That's
2: Wait, what do you mean by that?
3: Wait, what?
2: I'll take that as a compliment, Ed. All right, Encounters with Celebrity A-Holes, 877-764-2535.

0: right. A-hole celebrity encounters. 877-764-2535. We're working off of the Anthony Michael Hall story. Recently gave some advice. He said you have to have thick skin, and we have lots of audio of him not having thick skin.
1: No, very thin, paper thin.
0: Chaz and AJ in the morning. Darren.
2: Yo, what's going on?
1: Hey, hey Darren.
2: So, yeah, so I was at the Starland Yacht Club at the shark fishing tournament Father's Day weekend, and this is like, got to be 20, 30 years ago, and I'm walking backwards talking to my friend at the bar, and I bump into Joe Pesci.
1: Oh.
2: And he turns around, I turn around, I'm like, whoa.
0: Hold on. Hold on. So you bump into him, I had to hit dump, and that nukes 4 seconds.
1: Right.
0: So you were walking backwards, you bump into Joe Pesci, and he turns, he goes, hey! What do you want, an effing autograph? Okay, go ahead.
2: Yeah. And I was like, no. And then I kept walking.
0: Is Joe Pesci a day-hole in this?
1: I mean, he did bump into him. He's kind of small. Are you tall?
3: That's what you would expect from Joe Pesci.
4: I think that's what you expect.
0: Yeah. Right. You expect Joe Pesci to be Joe Pesci.
1: Right.
0: That sounds like he's just being Joe Pesci, and
1: exactly.
0: You are not an a-hole either.
1: Right.
2: I also met...
0: hold on 1 second. I just need to ponder something here. I wish I had pondering music.
1: Okay.
0: Have I become a complete a-hole if I'm hearing celebrity a-hole stories? I'm like, no a-hole in this story.
1: No.
0: I did it twice in a row.
1: No.
0: Okay, thank you, AJ. All right, somebody Darren, continue, please.
2: So I also met, who's the piano man? What's his name?
1: Billy Joel?
2: Musician.
1: Billy Joel?
2: Yeah.
1: Yeah.
2: I met him.
4: You mean the piano man?
0: All right, we found an a-hole. But it's not a celebrity. All right, go ahead. Kidding, Darren.
2: But good guy. He was a good guy, though. He was just wasted. It was right after he got dumped by Christy Brinkley.
1: Oh.
0: He went through a dark period.
1: Yeah, I'd be wasted, too.
0: No, it was a lot.
1: Yeah.
0: He got ripped off by an agent, lost a tremendous amount of money.
4: He lost everything.
0: Had to go back out on tour. Yep. Had to go away. He was in a place in his life where he wanted to be with his wife and his kids.
1: Yeah.
0: Gets a divorce. It was bad. Yep. He was having motorcycle accidents. We were on the island when all this was happening.
1: He hit a house with his car, remember?
0: Yeah.
1: Yeah.
0: Mm-hmm.
5: A few times, I think.
2: So he had a tuna boat that was converted into like a cruise boat, you know, like a luxury boat.
1: Yeah.
2: And it was pink. And he was at the Starline Yacht Club, and he was playing Piano Man on the piano by the pool, and then he got up, he was wasted, and he got up and he fell in the pool.
1: Oops.
0: Oh, okay.
1: He made a splash. Nice.
0: Isn't there a line in Captain Jack about drowning in the swimming pool? Your father was found floating in the swimming pool?
1: Yeah, so basically he just combined two songs. Yeah. He gave you a visual.
0: All right, Darren, thank you.
2: Yeah. Good day.
0: All right, you too. All right. Celebrity a-hole encounters. 877-764-2535. Somebody called in. Ed called in Chris Angel.
1: Yeah.
0: And Phil, you have a Chris Angel story?
4: Yeah. So we interviewed him and he was fine on the air. I would use the word professional. Like he wasn't like overly talkative or, you know, polite, but it was fine on the air. And he invited someone from the show to go introduce him that night. He was performing at one of the venues. And it was a bit of a long ride, and everyone was like, we'll try. So I got roped into doing that, which I was like, you know what? I don't get asked to do much. I'm happy
0: to
4: do it.
0: What the hell? Why not?
4: Yeah. So my wife now, Amanda, and I were not married at the time, but we're like, let's make an evening of this. We'll go up there. We'll have dinner. We'll go do this, and then we'll take off.
0: Sounds like a fun night.
1: Nice.
4: We're looking for it. We're dressed nice. You know, I'm all excited. We're sitting down to dinner, and the person that's like the wrangler for Chris Angel is calling me, and they're like, hey, we need you over here now. I was like, oh, I thought the show was at this time. They're like, no, we need you to come now. So I get over there, and I was like, what's going on? And they're like, you got to go and introduce the show. So it was like a traveling magic show that he had with him, and there was like three different shows that were happening that led to him at the end.
1: Yeah.
4: And the first one was Magical Pets. And that was the show they wanted me to introduce. So we're having this discussion. I'm like, guys, that's not really what we were discussing.
1: Yeah.
4: I was like, I mean, I'll jump up there, but do you want me to hang around? And they're like, nope. Like, once the show starts, like, it's on its own thing and like you can't be in the middle of it. I'm like, all right. So I got on stage and I said hello to 17 people and I left.
1: How are the pets?
4: Didn't even see them.
0: That I'd rather introduce a band to like 50,000 people than 17 people.
1: Yeah.
0: Because it's almost like, you know, I don't need this microphone right now. I could just yell and you'll hear me.
1: I'll walk up and talk each one of you separately.
0: Right.
4: They're like, you've got 2 minutes on stage. Yeah. I'm like, okay. I could do this in 10, guys.
1: Yeah, Chris, guys, come on next.
0: Celebrity A-Hole Encounters, Chaz and AJ in the morning. Memory.

0: Chaz and AJ in the morning coming up in news. The guy who introduced Ozzy to Zach Wilde and Zach himself on what bonded him with Ozzy as we celebrate the one-year anniversary of the passing of Ozzy Osbourne. Both the Shark and PLR all day long will be celebrating with sets of music from Ozzy. It's Chaz and AJ in the morning. We're talking about A-hole celebrity encounters. We're working off of this story of Michael Anthony.
1: Anthony Michael Hall.
0: This is what I'm going to do forever now.
1: That's okay.
0: I did it yesterday three times, and now it's burnt in there.
1: Yeah, one more time. He shows Anthony, up like Beetlejuice.
0: We're working off of this story where he gave advice on longevity and having thick skin, and we have audio of him being a complete asshole.
2: Yeah. Except kiss my ass.
0: Thank you. There he is.
1: Appreciate it.
0: And Facebook?
1: Yeah. Andrew Fisher wrote in, I was 21, went with my friend to CBGB's in the city. What a dump. Crowded, hot, sweaty, worse than a subway car. After a few beers, my buddy and I needed to go use the bathroom. As we waited in line, this moron cut ahead of us. We told him to get to the back in line. He said, what are you going to do about it? So he started a fist fight with my buddy. And of course, I joined in. And as people joined in, that moron was Billy Idol.
0: Oops, right. Sorry.
1: In the bathroom line, he wanted more.
0: Maybe that's why his lip is weird.
1: Right.
0: He got punched by Andrew.
1: Yeah, one too many uppercuts.
0: Yeah. All right, 877-764-2535. Celebrity A-hole encounters. Stephanie.
3: Yeah, it's not really an encounter, but it's back to Chris Angel.
1: Okay.
0: Oh, okay.
3: I don't know if you guys are familiar with the Supernatural show.
1: Heard of it, yes.
3: Okay, there's actually an episode called Chris Angel is a Douchebag.
1: Oh, really? Okay. Did he write it?
3: he takes magician cards and figures out how to make them actually work.
1: Oh.
3: And the title of the episode is called Chris Angel is a Douchebag.
1: Oh.
3: So if you want to Google that episode, it's pretty funny.
4: I will watch that later.
1: Yeah. It's from the
0: Who's
1: fans.
0: The other one? There's Chris Angel and then...
1: Oh, the guy with the ice. David Blaine.
0: David Blaine.
1: David Blaine. Too. Yes. Yeah, he's the ice hole.
0: Yeah. Right.
1: Yeah. He turned in ice, yes.
5: Chris Angel is way more like Affliction, Tap Out, like that kind of style. Ed Hardy, like... And then David Blaine is way more like understated, I feel like, as a like magician. I feel like he's more kind of
0: right, but they're like competing.
5: Side.
1: Yeah.
5: Yes, they
0: kind of the same
5: beef.
0: Audience.
5: Yeah.
0: Yeah.
4: Like one would be a college professor, one would be a college student.
5: Yes.
0: All right, thank you, Stephanie.
3: All right, you guys have a great day.
1: Hey, you too, thanks so much.
0: Derek?
6: Hey, good morning, guys.
0: Hey.
1: Good morning.
6: It's not an A-hole. It's a awesome encounter with the drummer.
1: Wrong! Right, when A-hole, not awesome people.
0: Derek, we love you. We'll let you know when we're doing awesome celebrity encounters.
1: You'll be the first one.
0: Which we should do at some point.
1: We should, yes.
0: We really should.
1: Right, okay. To be fair.
0: But not today.
1: No. Today we're A-holes.
0: Tim in Waterbury has a guy who everybody knows is an A-hole. If you haven't heard of this guy, you got to look up the audio of him on a bus berating his band. Tim in Waterbury.
7: Hey, how you doing, guys? How's it going?
0: Hey, how you doing?
7: I got a story. It's not me. My father, years and years and years ago, hitchhiked from Waterbury all the way to, I think, New Haven to watch Buddy Rich perform.
0: Oh, Buddy Rich.
7: And he got the chance to talk to him. He walked up to Buddy Rich after his set, after he got off the drums, and Buddy Rich walked up to my father and said, listen, I'll talk to you anything you want to talk about besides playing drums.
0: Okay.
7: My father said to him, I guess I got nothing to say to you, and turned around and walked away.
1: Well, at least let him know, this is what I'm not going to talk about. So,
0: yeah, that is nice Buddy Rich, by the way, compared to asshole Buddy Rich. You have to look up.
7: No kidding.
0: There's classic audio of him berating his entire band on a bus and the insults.
1: Yeah, he browbeat
0: him. Wow, he could have really been an insult comedian.
1: He could have.
0: If he didn't turn out to be the world's greatest drummer.
1: Ingenious. Give his own rim shots.
7: Yeah.
4: Some people get very creative with theirs.
1: They do.
0: Oh, my God.
1: Oh, yeah. Artist.
0: That is classic.
1: Artist.
0: All right. Thank you.
7: Yep.
0: Thank you. A-hole celebrity encounters. Andrea.
8: Good morning, guys.
0: Good morning.
8: I was a teenager in high school, and I got two tickets for my mom and stepfather to a play at the Yale Repertory Theater with a friend. Marlon.
0: Your phone's
8: Thomas.
0: A little sketchy.
1: Yeah, you.
8: I'm sorry.
1: You fuzzed out for
8: right
1: a moment.
8: Next to Marlo Thomas and Phil Donahue. I had to walk by them at intermission, and they were craning their heads so far they couldn't even say hello in turn.
0: Phil, translation.
4: She had to walk by them, and they're sitting in their seats, so they're like craning their heads around her, like egregiously being like, "We can't see the stage." And she's like, "It's intermission.
0: Yeah,
4: relax.
0: Like, relax. Yeah. Well, I'm not going to bother
1: it's
0: you.
1: It's not about you. Yeah.
0: Yeah. Okay. Thank you.
8: Thank you, Phil.
0: All right.
8: Have a good day.
0: You too.
1: You're good, Phil.
0: Hunger Man.
2: Hey, good morning.
1: Good morning.
2: So I was having a pizza dinner with my wife and John.
0: No one calls it a dinner when you're having pizza.
1: A pizza dinner.
0: You're having pizza.
2: Well, whatever.
0: You have a pizza.
1: Who wants to have a pizza dinner? I do.
0: Stupid.
1: We're having pizza dinner.
0: We love you. Go ahead.
1: Okay.
2: I know. So John Cena's there. He's eating, and my daughter was a big fan. This was like 20 years ago. So my video camera was out in the car. So she was at her prom, and I'm like, she would be with us normally. So I grabbed the video camera, I filmed him coming out and everything. And, you know, me being around the wrestlers for all these years, I knew a few people that were with him. They're like, come on, come over to the bar. We're heading over there. Meet us there. So I go there, and I'm looking for one of my other buddies, and I call him on the phone. I

0: drinks for everybody but us.
1: Oh.
0: And then Michael Cole,
2: I gotta go.
0: I gotta go.
3: So that man, thank you, Hunger Man. We love you, but oh my God,
1: that man had a pizza dinner.
2: Why did we have to hear about pizza dinner? Why did we have to hear that whole story?
1: Right, I went to the bar. There was John Cena. There was TMZ.
4: I think today I'm going to have a sandwich lunch.
1: Right.
5: don't film random people when they're just...
1: I'm going to have an egg breakfast.
3: It doesn't sound like John Cena was really an a-hole. He thought you were with TMZ.
1: Yeah. Right, yeah. Paparazzi.
3: Right. All right, Hungry Man, we love you.
1: We do. We do.
3: Not at the moment.
1: Okay. Pizza dinner.
3: One more real quick. Paul and Seymour.
6: Hey, good morning, guys. How you doing?
1: Hello.
3: Good, thank you.
6: So I had an encounter with Meatloaf back in the 90s.
3: Were you having a pizza dinner or a meatloaf dinner?
5: Well, the mashed potatoes.
1: It got corny.
6: With gravy.
1: Yeah.
6: But worked security at Trumbull Marriott. They had some type of event there. We showed up. He had a red Dodge Viper. Parks in the fire lane in the circle. Tosses the keys to... No, actually, he didn't toss the keys. It's been a while, but he parks it in the fire lane. I tell him he can't park the vehicle there. He ignores me, walks by. He tells the bellhop, keep an eye on my car. So the bellhop, he's like watching the car, being sure nobody messes with it.
1: Yeah.
6: The event's over. He comes walking out, jumps in his car, doesn't even acknowledge the guy. The guy's standing there all night watching his car. Doesn't acknowledge him, doesn't
1: tip
6: into his hand.
1: Yeah, he won't do that, yeah.
3: Ouch.
6: No. Nah. No, he won't do it now.
1: He won't do that. He won't do that. No.
2: he would do anything for it. How about a tip?
1: No, I won't do that.
3: I won't.
6: Have a great day, guys.
3: All right. Thank you, brother. Appreciate it. All right. Coming up as we reflect, it's been a year since Ozzy passed. The guy who introduced Ozzy to Zakk Wylde and Zakk himself on how he bonded with Ozzy next.
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9: Stop and go on the LIE westbound from Vets Highway to Deer Park Avenue. Westbound delays from 106, 107 out to Glen Cove Road. Then it's heavy both ways at the Queens Line. The Northern State has some delays both ways at the Queens Line. The Southern State slow westbound at Route 110. Eastbound delays by the Meadowbrook. The Cross Island slow northbound from the Southern State up to the Long Island Expressway. The Long Island Railroad is running on or close. I'm John Lynch with Long Island Traffic.
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8: Can you believe it's been a year?
9: I know. Went by fast.
8: As we celebrate the life of Ozzy Osbourne on the 1 year anniversary of his passing, yesterday we had rock photographer Mark Weiss on the show, and he told us how he introduced Ozzy to Zakk Wylde.
10: You know, I introduced Zakk to Ozzy, and there's going to be a little something there.
8: Can you tell us about that?
10: Yeah. So my friend Dave Feld, we called him Face. He's my best friend back in school. We had a band together, and he used to carry my bags around with me. He went to this club in New Jersey, and he saw this kid playing this band called Zyrus. And this is the day before me and Dave and Sharon and Ozzy went and saw this kid in Long Island, and Ozzy was like, I got the guy. And then me and Sharon are looking at each other and going, no, that's not the guy. And then I literally told Sharon, I'll keep my eyes open.
8: Do you remember the name of the guy on the island?
10: He was the guitar player of the Good Rats.
9: Gene Marcello.
8: Gene
9: Marcello.
10: I used to work for the band.
8: Right.
9: I remember Ozzy was looking at him, was interested in him.
10: I was there with him. Okay. With Face and Sharon and Ozzy. Yeah, we were there. And,
9: right.
10: And Ozzy had a few drinks, and he goes, that's the guy. And it's like, no, he's not the guy. He was great.
9: Yeah,
10: I mean, he was
9: great
10: good.
9: Player.
10: I mean,
9: great player.
10: You know?
9: Great player,
10: but
9: yes.
10: But he didn't fit. And then the next day, I just go hang out at this bar over here, and we didn't know who was playing. I said, you know what? Ozzy's going to be at my studio tomorrow. Why don't you bring him over, bring a tape? And I told Sharon, and she said, yeah, bring him by, you know, for sure, if you think he's good. He came to the studio and waited and waited. And Sharon was, you know, said, oh, well, we'll be there soon. You know, we want to look at the pictures. And I said, well, Zach's here too. You know, he has his guitar. And, oh, yeah, we'll meet him. Hours go by. Another call. Sorry, Mark, we're actually hanging out with Andre the Giant now. Ozzy and Andre are having a drinking contest.
9: Oh, boy.
10: Long story short, it's like 12 o'clock at night, midnight. They drank each other under the table, and
9: wow.
10: Like there was no winners, I don't think. And then meanwhile, Zach's here the whole time. I'm doing photos of him just to, you know, keep him occupied. He's just kind of practicing in the back room, and you know, he was cool about everything. So then I took the photo that I did, and I put it on his demo tape, and I dropped it off at the hotel. And the next morning they went to England, and when they got back to on ground, she called me up and said, let's get him to audition. And then the rest is history.
8: The entire interview is up on the radio station website.
9: Yeah.
8: Pretty cool stuff.
9: Yeah, check it out.
8: It's Mark Weiss, rock photographer. And here we are talking to Zakk Wylde about how he bonded with Ozzy Osbourne. How did you, at 19, become a member of Ozzy's band?
11: Oh, it's because I was in the, like you said, I was in the lifting weights then, and I offered Oz, you know, I was in doing powerlifting at the time. He said, well, Zach, if you give me the steroids and the growth hormone, I'll let you play guitar in the band.
8: Wow.
11: And that's pretty much how it worked out.
9: imagine a bulked up Ozzy.
11: Yeah, so ever since then, I've been hooking Oz with steroids and growth hormones.
9: It shows.
11: And things have been working out pretty well.
9: It shows.
8: That's tremendous.
11: People are like, I didn't know Ozzy was in the power lift there. I'm like, yeah, he did the eye. But, yeah. You know, he does enjoy the steroids and the growth hormone.
9: Yeah, you crack a wall in his ass, yep.
11: I mean, the best was this, I remember asking Oz, you know, because we talked about, like, you know, with Sabbath, like the Sabotage album, you know, with Ozzy singing, I just said, the vocal performance on this day, I'll put it up there against any rock performance ever. That's like some severe Pavarotti going on this one. I go, were you just eating your Wheaties for this album? He goes, those are just lots of drugs and alcohol.
9: It works for him.
11: Growth hormone.
9: Yeah, it works for him. Yeah.
11: Well, I guess it works.
8: We've never had a more impactful goodbye to a rock star than that Back to the Beginning concert.
9: No.
8: Really incredible.
9: Yeah.
8: Rockers from all over the planet converged onto one stage to pay tribute to this guy.
9: Yeah.
8: And then he looked so great that I thought, I think we have some concerts.
9: Yeah, right. There was hope.
8: Ahead of us.
9: Yeah.
8: He looks too good.
9: He'll get through this and he'll come out.
8: Mm-hmm. And we blinked and he passed.
9: Yeah.
8: But this song will forever just be remembered as Ozzy's goodbye to us.

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2: It's stop and go westbound on the LIE from Vets Highway to Deer Park Avenue. Westbound delays at the Seaford Oyster Bay. Slow both ways at Glen Cove Road. Slow both ways at the Queens Line. The Northern State has westbound delays at 106, 107. Slow both ways at the Queens Line. Southern State heavy westbound heading into Route 110. Eastbound delays from Eagle Avenue to the Wantagh. The Long Island Railroad is on or close.
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13: This is going to be tough.
0: Yes.
13: I'm going to ask you to watch a video. You're not going to be able to unsee it ever.
0: No. Yeah. Once you do,
13: I think you should see it.
0: Yeah. You have to.
13: It is a video of possibly the worst person to ever walk on a cruise ship, except for the guy who missed the iceberg on the Titanic.
0: Right. Right.
13: So she'd be the second worst person.
0: Yeah. Just like 1A.
13: Ever walk on a cruise ship in the history of the planet. Go to your phone, if you dare, and look up Foot Fungus Lady.
0: Good luck.
13: Watch part one, then watch part two.
0: Right, take a breath, then watch part two.
14: Take a breath.
13: And then join us in this dumbass news story that's coming up. Wow. I can't believe it.
0: Yep.
13: Okay. I think I just barked. All right, Chaz and AJ in the morning. Both 94.3 The Shark and 99.1 PLR celebrate Ozzy Osbourne today on the 1 year anniversary of his passing. All day long, both stations will be celebrating Ozzy Osbourne.

0: This could be the worst disaster since the Titanic.
1: Chaz and AJ, Dumbass News.
0: Dumbass. Wow. It's the worst person to ever walk on a cruise ship.
2: Yes.
0: First of all.
2: Hands down.
1: Yeah.
0: Because the guy in the Titanic that missed the iceberg, he made a mistake.
2: He did.
0: This person.
2: Right.
0: They're just doing this.
2: Right.
3: That was incompetent. This is a conscious decision.
2: This is how they live. Yes.
0: We asked folks to look up Foot Fungus Lady.
2: Yes.
0: Watch the video.
2: Right.
0: Then watch the second part. And then participate in this segment.
2: Yes.
0: AJ, we have three comments now.
2: Yes.
0: More than three, but here are three.
2: Right. That was gross. Then she ate the pizza with her bare hands. Nasty. I didn't even see the pizza part. I stopped it. LOL. I couldn't watch anymore. Oh, my God. It's just flaking off to the floor.
0: Okay. You get a gist of what's about to come. There's really no audio to hear. It's just a person at a table in a dining room on a cruise ship.
2: Yeah.
0: She's about a table away from this woman with a foot fungus. And she's recording this woman. So clearly it's been going on for a while.
2: Yeah, long
0: to the point where she's like, I need to record this.
2: Yeah.
0: Phil, you want to take it from there?
3: Not really.
4: You can tell, like, we're not guessing foot fungus. It's visible foot fungus.
2: Yeah.
4: You can see it all over her foot.
2: Yeah.
4: It's and she's barefoot. Well, I guess we should mention, but she is barefoot.
2: Yeah. She took her shoes off her purse. Everything. Two ladies, both of their shoes off at the table.
4: Everything's out, and you can see it on the sole of her foot. You can see it wrapped around her toes, and her fingers are just all over the foot.
2: Yeah.
4: Just touching every bit of it.
5: They're up in there.
2: Yeah. Mm-hmm. Yeah. Scratching away. Which I can't
0: do. As she's scratching, you could tell it's not just a rub.
2: No.
0: It's she's like.
2: Like she's sanding, she's sanding the barnacles off the hull of a ship.
0: And you could see.
2: What? That painted the picture.
5: You're not wrong. You're not wrong.
0: Wow, you're right.
5: She's planing a boat.
2: Sorry.
5: She needs a little tough acting to Nactin in there.
2: She's a planer.
0: If anyone knows what that foot fungus is, can you call it in?
5: Ugh.
0: It's bad.
2: It's Famunga.
5: Yeah, you need a podiatrist. You need someone.
2: It's thick.
0: Here's the thing. It's cell phone quality. It's from a table away.
2: Yeah.
0: Good distance away. And you could see the snow coming off her foot.
2: Yeah. Yeah. Yeah, it's wintertime.
0: Down to the ground.
2: It's wintertime in there. Like, two different flakes.
5: Yeah. Small pile.
2: Yes.
5: The floor.
2: Yeah, someone needs to vacuum around the table after this.
0: Oh, my God.
2: Yeah.
4: It's horrifying.
0: It's horrifying.
2: Yeah, someone's who had shaved coconut?
4: And then, AJ, you mentioned someone said she picks up the pizza with her bare hands.
2: With her bare hands, yeah.
4: And then goes to eat it. And that's the only time you hear the person that's recording say anything.
5: Now, here goes the pizza.
4: So bad. What else can you do?
0: I would be like, ew.
5: Well, yell it.
0: That would not invoke a laugh from me.
2: It is cheese pizza. One little Parmesan your pizza.
4: We got to bring back just booing people in public.
2: Oh.
0: Yeah.
2: Oh, I just unfortunately just stopped, freeze framed it like as a close-up. Lady got a close-up on her foot.
4: Oh, she zoomed in.
2: And you can see this is just big patches of white. Like, just, like, thick. Like, you're on it. Obviously, you're on a cruise ship. You're wearing sandals. You don't prepare your feet before you're wearing sandals. You don't go to get a pedicure.
0: Let's just say, first of all, you could see that she let this thing go way too long.
2: Way too long.
0: Normally, when someone has a little spot in their foot.
4: It's a spot.
0: They get it done.
2: Yeah.
0: And it's gone.
2: Yeah.
0: This is taking over the bottom of her foot.
4: Yeah, the heel, the toes, the top, the whole bottom.
2: This is not a pumice stone. This is a belt sander job.
0: Yeah, it's bad.
2: Yeah.
0: It's like, and if you do, let's just say you do let it go that long, you wear socks.
2: Yeah, don't you wear sneakers and socks.
0: Don't do this to people. Then in the dining room, everything here is bad.
2: Yeah.
4: By the way, this is still part one.
0: This is part one. It gets worse. And just one note on her eating the pizza. She uses the hand that she was scraping her foot with to grab the food,
2: yes,
0: and put it in her mouth.
2: Right. right. Those are gagging on it now. And I noticed something also in this close-up that I shot. Apparently, when she was scratching herself, it was flaking not just down but backwards because it's on the black pants of the lady sitting next to her.
0: No.
2: Yes, there looks like dandruff on her pants, on her upper leg. That's closest to
5: her foot. You're eating with someone like this at your table. You don't go, hey, put the dogs away.
2: Right.
0: Yeah.
2: You don't go, you smell something?
5: Yeah. What are you doing?
0: That's the thing. The lady to her right, how is she not saying, hey, knock it off.
2: Yeah.
0: Like, stop. And we're trying to eat here.
5: You're telling me she can't hear it?
2: Right.
5: You know, scratching right. on an old foot, you know?
2: Yeah, exactly. Go, what's that sound? Are we hitting the side?
4: She's going, like, the table's basically moving.
2: Oh, I think the ship just hit something.
5: Yeah, really?
2: We're scraping bottom, apparently. Are the waters too shallow?
5: I think they have nail salons on most cruises,
2: too.
5: Yeah,
2: they probably have one.
4: They'd turn her away. They'd be like, nope.
0: You got to cut that foot off.
2: Yeah, that's a three-day job, easy. Yeah. You got to get estimates, you got to get contractors, the lowest bidding, whatever. Yeah, hello.
0: Emma?
6: You know, before she grabs that pizza, she looks under her nails. When she looks at her hand,
0: she's looking
6: under her nails for that white stuff.
5: Mm.
6: And then she grabs the pie.
0: The white flakes from her feet. Let's be clear.
6: Yes. That's disgusting. Oh. She's just like going to town.
2: She's like using one finger to really dig. Like she's digging. Yeah. You're seeing big chunks coming off.
5: She's in there.
0: Yeah. There is.
2: She's all up in there, man, big time.
0: Something horribly wrong with this woman, and she is the worst person I've ever seen in a dining room on a cruise ship anywhere.
2: She's molting like a snake.
6: She is. Dude, that was a reaction or something that she might have had. Like, oh, God, I can't look anymore.
4: That foot is more fungus than skin.
6: The heel is all white.
2: Yeah. From the ball of her foot back, it's all white.
0: AJ, how much to put that foot in your mouth?
2: $1 million.
0: A million?
4: That's still
0: million
4: not enough.
2: Dollars.
4: That's not high enough.
2: Yeah.
0: You would do it for $1 million.
2: $1 million? Yeah. I would spend about $100,000 on getting my whole mouth replaced. I need a new tongue, new teeth, new gums, new lips. I need that red thing with Men in Black to forget whatever happened.
0: That's true.
6: How do I get
2: $900,000?
0: Yeah, you'll run through that $1 million quickly in medical bills.
6: I sure would.
5: I hope she enjoyed the mushroom pizza.
2: It wasn't mushroom originally.
4: With a nice dusting of parm on top.
2: Hey, who went to Famunga?
0: Emma, thank you.
7: Jazz and AJ in the morning.
0: We didn't even get to part two yet. Did we do part two?
2: Sure, why not?
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9: There's an accident westbound on Vets Highway by MacArthur Airport, causing delays on the Southern State westbound at Route 109. There's an accident over on the shoulder, causing some slowdowns. Eastbound delays from Eagle Avenue to the Wantagh. On the Cross Island northbound and Hempstead Turnpike, there's an accident causing some slowdowns. The LIE has westbound delays from Vets Highway to Deer Park Avenue, heavy both ways at Glen Cove Road, slow both ways at the Queens Line. The Long Island Railroad is on or close.
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0: Registers. This would register as a massive pet peeve.
2: Yes.
0: A massive complaint.
2: High list.
0: The worst person to ever walk on a cruise ship.
2: Yeah.
0: We're watching this lady, and if you haven't seen the video yet, I don't know, maybe you shouldn't.
2: Eat first.
0: She's been dubbed Foot Fungus Lady.
2: Yes.
0: She's on a cruise ship. Massive problems with her feet. There's massive foot fungus all over her feet, where you can see it's been let go for a long time.
2: I've never seen anything so bad in my life.
0: Never seen anything so bad. She's barefoot at a table, and she's scratching the hell out of her foot to where flakes are falling down on the ground, and then she reaches over with the hand she was scratching her foot with and took a piece of pizza and put it in her mouth. It's so gross.
2: Yeah.
4: When you search foot fungus lady and you're the only result, it should tell you something.
2: Right.
4: Mm. Like, it's not like, oh, did you mean this one? It's like, yeah, we all know.
2: Yeah, no.
0: Yeah.
4: It's this one person.
5: She knows. She has to know by now that she's been caught.
0: I almost want to say this is so bad, I almost think it's staged. Not the foot fungus part of it.
2: Right.
0: But like, I don't know. It's just so bad. It's so bad. It's blowing my mind.
4: Yeah. The behavior.
5: Yeah.
0: Like, I'm like, did you know you, like, did you say, oh, all right, I'm going to go over here. I'm going to do this. You record it. We're going to get a zillion views.
2: Yeah. I mean, the fungus on her foot, you would picture Tom Hanks having in that Outcast movie, you know, because that's how long he's been away from civilization. Her hair looks beautiful. She's obviously made up. Her face looks nice. You can see a side profile of face, and her clothes she's wearing are nice.
0: That's the contradiction.
2: Yeah.
0: You know, you would expect this from, you know,
2: someone who is, you know,
0: looks like they've been through hell.
2: Yeah. Yeah. Off the grid for like, you know, a year and a half.
0: Someone who doesn't wash their clothes. Someone who doesn't wash their hair. Someone who doesn't wear makeup. Someone who doesn't go on a cruise ship.
2: Right.
0: You'd expect to see this maybe like on a subway platform in New York City.
2: Exactly.
4: That's fair.
2: Yes.
4: Yes.
2: Yes.
0: And that's what the shocking contradiction is, that it's like you look like you take care of the rest of yourself.
2: Yeah. Look down.
0: And then, and you have the money to go on a cruise.
2: Right. So maybe fix your feet first. Yeah.
0: Fix your feet.
2: Fix your feet first.
0: Oh, my God.
2: Yeah.
3: Fix your life.
2: Right.
5: Fix everything.
4: Fix it all.
0: Here's the thing. That if I work for the cruise line,
3: uh-huh,
0: I am going after this woman and I'm going to try to sue her.
2: Right.
0: Because the next clip, she does something that made me think, mm-hmm, I am never going on a cruise ship for the rest of my life.
4: I had the exact same thought.
0: Yeah.
4: Never going back.
0: Never going back.
4: It's never happening.
0: Never going back.
2: Or finger food only.
0: Never going back.
2: I never say never.
0: Okay. Nope. You go on a cruise ship and then a vacuum's running.
2: Right.
0: That could be foot dust coming out at you.
2: Right. Yeah. It smells like a cheese factory. Yeah. What's up with that? Yeah.
4: Never.
2: Yeah.
4: Never.
0: All right. Let's explain what happens in clip two.
4: You're going to make me do
2: it. Of course. Come on. You did such a great job so far.
4: All right. So the finger wasn't enough. She didn't have enough nail. I don't know. It wasn't scratching the itch that the fungus was causing. So she now removes the utensils from the table that everybody's using and goes to town on the foot.
2: Yeah, with a fork.
4: Fork.
0: She takes a fork to her foot.
2: Using the tines.
4: Fork to fungus.
2: Yeah.
4: And then back on the table.
2: Yeah. I mean, she's scratching the hell out of it.
4: Yeah.
2: You know? I mean, the average person, it would mess you up.
5: She's in there.
2: Yeah. She's working it.
5: It's deep. That fungus is deep.
2: It's almost like she's like trying to pry the lid off a jar.
4: I'm sorry. Go ahead.
0: No, go ahead, Phil.
4: You got to give credit to the person recording the video, though. Like, they never break away and they never. It's like a nature documentary.
5: Yeah.
4: They're like, we're not allowed to interrupt this. We have to just let it happen.
5: Mm-hmm.
4: As soon as I saw the fork touch the foot, I had I've lived with the internet since it's come around. I've seen some horrible things. I had a visceral reaction where I went, no!
2: Yeah, it's funny.
4: And I couldn't control it from my body.
2: She's wearing those slides, slides, and it's. I just saw it now. It's sitting there. It's a puma or a puma.
0: Yeah. No, when I saw that fork go to the foot,
2: yeah.
0: If you're right, because she did a good job not reacting to the person running the footage, I would have yelled, "Hey!"
4: Yeah. Now I need everyone to know.
2: Right. We use those.
4: Right. Yeah.
2: Yeah.
4: To eat! Yep.
2: Right. Use a plastic fork at least.
0: No, I'd become that person.
2: Yeah.
4: I'm interrupting everybody's day now.
0: No, now you're done. I'm calling you out.
4: Exactly.
5: Yeah, you got to get called out.
4: It's all of us against you now.
2: I mean, she's really putting her elbow into it. She's working hard here.
0: My God.
2: She probably got like a bicep pump from doing all that stuff.
5: Dude, it looks bad.
0: Yeah. As I saw this, bad. I flashed back to all the cruises and all the time I put silverware in my mouth. I'm like, where was it?
2: Right. Where's the last? How hot was the water you washed this with?
0: Oh, my God.
2: Yeah, now that fork's got to be out of service now. Just throw it overboard. Bloop.
4: The comment section on these videos ruins more than just the forks for you, by the way.
2: Oh, really?
4: Because people are like, listen, those at least get washed in like 180-degree water. Like, if she stepped into a pool, sorry.
2: Right.
4: Like, that's just on the surface of the water now.
2: Yeah, you got floaters. You got islands. Yeah.
5: Or a shower or anywhere where she walks barefoot.
2: The entire rug.
5: That's like ringworm. That's why they like sanitize for ringworm and stuff like that.
2: What is snowing here?
0: Someone's got to talk to her. Like, how does no one talk to her?
2: Seriously, we got to find her.
5: You got to find her.
4: We got to do like the Eskimos do and just send her out to sea on like her own float.
5: It, right. Yeah.
4: Just goodbye.
2: Right.
0: Yeah.
2: Set her adrift.
0: This is what the space program, like this, Bezos and Elon Musk. This is what it's really for. It's not to colonize Mars. It's to blast people like her out into space.
2: Right.
0: Outcast. Good luck.
2: Right. See ya.
5: Right.
0: You can't be here anymore.
2: Here's some oxygen. Good luck.
4: Go grow a fungus colony on Mars.
2: Right.
0: There's an interesting part of that clip, too, is that the person behind her is passed out on the table.
2: Yes.
0: Did you see that?
2: Yeah. Her head's down. Yeah.
0: I don't know if that's from embarrassment.
2: Overcome by smell.
0: Overcome by flakes.
2: She just ate something. What was that? Oh, God.
4: She ate the other half of that pizza.
2: What is this, shaved coconut? Oh, no.
5: Oh, my God.
4: This is how The Last of Us happens. This is exactly how it happens.
2: Right. The other lady left in the second one. The lady with the flakes in her pants.
5: Oh, yeah.
0: I think if you're the cruise line, you have to find this person. You have to respond to this. You have to. Too many people have seen it.
2: Yeah.
0: Like, you have to address this somehow.
2: You do.
4: The original poster on her page was like, by the way, it was this line, this boat.
2: Oh.
0: Wow.
4: She named it all.
2: We thought hantavirus was bad.
5: Foot and mouth.
0: I was once in the 80s, I went to a stag party in Bridgeport at one of these halls that you rent.
2: Yeah.
0: And I saw these girls, what do we call them? Performers. They're
2: exotic dancers.
0: That's it.
2: Yes.
0: I saw them, and the guys were having a good time. And I saw them put spoons where spoons shouldn't be.
2: Oh, in the
0: and I thought to myself, I'm never eating at one of these places again. I would rather have that spoon than that freaking fork. I'll tell you that right now.
2: I'll take my soup. I'll take my soup out of the
0: my
2: bowl.
0: God,
2: I'll just bring the bowl to my mouth. Yeah.
4: Wow.
0: All right, we should move on, right?
4: Please.
2: Yeah. I want to eat later on. I want to eat later on.
0: All right. Well, thank you, everybody. Shower. Thank you, everyone, for holding. I'm sorry we didn't get to your call.
4: We're sorry for many things.
0: We need some lithium right now.
2: Yes, air.
0: Chaz and AJ in the morning with Nirvana.

0: We're going to kind of skip over Petty Pet Peeves today because it's the 1 year anniversary of Ozzy's passing. We're calling it Ozzy Day.
1: Yeah.
0: And both 94.3 The Shark and 99.1 PLR will be honoring Ozzy all day today with sets of Ozzy music. And Jack Osborne has a request that he said he would like us all to participate in today.
2: I would like anyone who's listening to this, anyone who feels compelled, anyone who just wants to share a story about my dad, to share a story. Whether it's the first time you listened to his music, the first time you saw him play live, or a time you saw him play live that was, you know, some stood out to you, or had an actual encounter with him, or whether you just want to talk about what his music meant to you. That's what I want. I want to...
0: Okay, we got it.
2: ...fill the entire...
0: He's no Ozzy.
1: No.
0: But it's fine.
1: Yes.
0: Yeah, so who has an Ozzy story?
1: Right.
0: 877-764-2535. AJ, you've seen him twice?
1: I saw him twice, yeah. I saw him Nassau Coliseum both times. The first time I saw him, it was after Randy had perished and the band was starting up again. Had Jakey Lee, fantastic. Tommy Aldridge.
0: Bananas.
1: And the funny thing about Ozzy was, I noticed, you know, he was kind of chunky.
0: So it was Tubby Ozzy.
1: It was Tubby Ozzy, so he didn't run back and forth across the street. He just kind of waddled with his hand in the air. Put your effing hands up! Put your
0: hands up! He looked like was he doing the water bucket thing yet?
1: No, not yet.
0: That came later.
1: Yeah, no. I mean, it looked like when you were on the ducks in the shooting gallery going back and forth. He kept doing that back and forth. I'm going, I got to beat him. I got to get him.
0: Yeah,
1: exactly. And then I saw him the second time. Was a thinner Ozzy. Different band. Randy Castillo was his drummer. And fantastic performance. I ended up meeting Randy Castillo accidentally. Didn't even know it was him.
0: Oh, great guy.
1: Great guy, yeah.
0: Nice. Well, my Ozzy story is I had to have you translate what he was saying to me when we interviewed him.
3: So we're very excited about Ozfest.
4: All right.
3: Now, what's that going to be about this year?
4: Well, it's, you know, what it's always about, the music, you know. And it's just that, you know, a bit of fun, you know.
5: Music and fun. It's always music and fun, right?
3: Oh, exactly. Yeah. Right. So what bands are playing on the main stage?
4: I believe it's me, Motley Crue, Rob Halford, and also Zach Wilde, I believe. Black Label Society.
5: Yeah. Right, Black Label Society. It's awesome. I'll translate.
3: Devil Driver?
4: I get a list, Tom.
3: What's that?
5: Get a list.
3: Gotcha.
5: Right.
3: All right, so...
1: I'm trying to help you, Ozzy.
4: It's early in the f***ing morning, but maybe she's not rock and roll.
1: No, I hear you, man.
3: I know. It's early for us,
4: too.
3: Brian's
4: still in bed, so give me a break, guys.
3: All right, can you tell us about what you're going to be doing on stage, Oz?
4: Going wild. Going crazy. If you want to know what the bands are, go on the internet. I've always been asked to pass the piece about it. You will find the bands on www.ozfestcom.com, whatever the f*** that means.
1: Okay. I'll just end it .com and forget the rest of it.
0: Bobby the Landscaper.
6: Hey, how's it going, guys?
0: Hey, how you doing?
6: So I got a little Ozzy story. It was back in 87. I was a junior at Shelton High School, and I got lucky enough to get dropped off at New Haven Coliseum by mom to see the Ultimate Sin Tour with Ozzy. And would never believe who opened for Ozzy, Metallica, Master of Puppets.
0: Yeah.
6: But the funny thing was is that Ozzy's performing, about every other song, he would run off to the side of the stage and do something for a little bit and then come back very energized, if you know what I mean.
1: Yes.
6: So.
0: It was his Ozzy story. Asthma inhaler.
1: Exactly, yeah. Right. Your protein pills. Yes.
6: I think that's what it was.
0: Yeah. That's what it was.
1: Right. He had to scratch his foot.
6: What a great thing to see Metallica open for.
1: Yeah. Some show you saw.
0: And for the money.
1: And
6: to let the back in the day, that's when we had a society that we trusted, because here I am a junior.
0: All right, thank you, man.

0: It's the very first Aussie Day. Chaz and AJ in the morning. 94.3 The Shark and 99.1 PLR will be honoring Aussie all day with sets from Aussie and Black Sabbath. Sharing stories of Aussie. Doug, what do you got?
1: How's it going, guys?
0: Hey.
1: Yeah, I got a story for you. It was a December show, and Sharon had an idea for Ozzy to come to the back of the stadium in a red sleigh dressed as Santa Claus, dropping gifts off on the way to the stage. And his eyes got real big, and he went, "Sharon, I'm the bloody Prince of Darkness. I'm not dressing up as Santa Claus." I was like, this is great. They argued for like 20 minutes about it, and he never did it. But I was like, yeah, the Prince of Darkness dropping off gifts. This is great.
0: Wait, you witnessed this or you saw him tell this story?
1: Yeah.
0: Okay, both.
1: Okay. It was hilarious.
0: I thought I saw it on the Osbournes.
2: Yeah.

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1: It's heavy westbound on the Southern State by Route 109 with an accident over on the shoulder. Then it's stop and go both ways between the Seaford Oyster Bay and the Meadowbrook. On the Cross Island northbound at Hempstead Turnpike, there's an accident taking out a lane. On Vets Highway westbound by MacArthur Airport, there's an accident. The LIE has westbound delays from Vets Highway to Deer Park Avenue. Heavy both ways at Glen Cove Road, slow both ways at the Queens Line. The Long Island Railroad is on or close. I'm John Lynch with Long Island Traffic.
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90s at 9, 94.3 The Shark, everything that rocks. Good morning, Andre, hanging out with you. Wednesday, getting you over the hump. 90s at 9, brought to you by the Long Island Disc Decompression Center. Our good friend, Dr. Keith Solomon, he will help you out with that back pain, whatever you got going on with your back. He's good. So definitely check it out, the Long Island Disc Decompression Center. Oh, yeah, Candlebox. They're going to be coming to the Paramount in October. And I'm sure that'll be a 94.3 The Shark show. This is you, Candlebox.

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Looks like the weather will improve as we progress throughout the day. It'll be sunny in the afternoon hours leading up into the evening. And the temperature around 80. The weather report is brought to you by New York Cancer and Blood Specialists. Don't forget, coming up at noon, your chance to score tickets to check out Muse at Jones Beach. Right now, it's Korn on the Shark.

0: That's as far back to the 90s as you can go. Jesus Jones, right here, right now, came out in 1990. And I remember it well because I was an intern at 92.7 back then. That's when my radio career pretty much started. And we did a big radio promotion with Jesus Jones at Tower Records in Carl Place. Remember that place? That's old school, yo. There was a Tower Records in Massapequa, right, as well? Right there on Sunrise Highway, if I remember correct. And, yeah, good times. Jesus Jones. You know, everybody thinks the lead singer's name is Jesus Jones, but it's Mike Edwards. There's a lot of bands like that. You think the lead singer is the name of the band, but it's not. I wonder how many of them there are. You could probably come up with a good list, right? I'll let you do all the work. It's Cake. 90s at 9, 94.3 The Shark.
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Let's go up to Buffalo for Ryan Perds, P-E-R-D-Z, Ryan Perds. 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

It's really hard to fathom, but next year will be 10 years that Chester Bennington has been gone. That's just crazy. And I think about him a lot because we do play their music a lot here on 94.3 The Shark, and we should. They're a great band. But I think about him because he was more of a modern artist. He's a little bit younger than me. He's a couple years younger. He was a couple years younger. And I just think, like, he had it all. Like, you know, great band, fame, money. But that doesn't mean you're happy. Don't ever forget that. You never know what someone's mind is thinking. So we should always be cognizant of that. It's 94.3 The Shark.

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That one's for you, Robin, who loves her Offspring, and she loves her 94.3 The Shark, and she listens often. 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

You know that the Boston Red Sox are on a 14-game winning streak? That's like a record. I think it's almost a record for them. I think they win one more game. It actually rained out last night. Boston is hot. Be careful. Be careful, Yankees. And these guys are from Boston. That's why I'm mentioning it. Ice Nine Kills. They're twisting the knife. Shark New Rock.

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Such a great song. Alice in Chains, No Excuses. 94.3 The Shark, Everything That Rocks. I love the mellow side of Alice in Chains. That one, Heaven Beside You, I Stay Away, Don't Follow. And, of course, the Mad Season stuff. You know, the River of Deceit. Yeah, I'm all about that. And I like the song a lot as well, 3 Days Grace. It's 94.3 The Shark. It's always nice to be a DJ at a radio station and actually like the music you play. That's me at 94.3 The Shark.

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POD and Alive, 94.3 The Shark, everything that rocks. It is Andre. Should be clearing up soon. The sun's going to pop out, and then the rest of the day is going to actually be really nice. Matter of fact, like the next 4 days is going to be like 80 and sunny. So that's good. Weather Report is brought to you by New York Cancer and Blood Specialists. I think one thing that I'm actually done with, I haven't done it this year, is going into the water at the beach. I'm scared that there's actually sharks out there. I'm not playing that no more, yo. I'll stick with the pools and my slip and slide in my backyard. It's the Ramones, Rockaway Beach, 94.3 The Shark.

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Coming up in minutes, your chance to score tickets to check out Muse at Jones Beach. I'm going to do that after we do the 2K replay, which is beginning right now with Blink 182. This is The Rock Show on 94.3 The Shark. This one's for you, Dina, in Farmingdale.

0: Stained Outside, 94.3 The Shark, everything that rocks. Let's do it. You want to win tickets to check out Muse at Jones Beach? It's this Saturday, July 25th. Make sure you want to go. I'll take call number 9. 631-955-0943. 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

Remembering the iconic Ozzy Osbourne today. 1 year ago, he passed away. Black Sabbath and Paranoid and Crazy Train on 94.3 The Shark. It is Andre. Congratulations to Carolyn Ganji. She's going to check out Muse at Jones Beach. She's from Massapequa Park. Thank you for listening, Carolyn. We appreciate you.

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And enter to win. You just might win from 94.3 The Shark. We'll be picking some winners randomly soon. 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

skies are starting to clear. We'll get up to around 80 today. And the next 4 days is going to be really nice, like 80 and sunny. We deserve it on Long Island and in the tri-state area as well, honestly. Let's get some good weather for once. 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
3: 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I'm Dr. Keith Solomon, D.C. from the Long Island Disc Decompression Center. 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Well, I'm here to tell you that there's another option, and it doesn't involve surgery. 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This, in turn, forces nutrients into the disc and gives the spine the space it needs so that there is less irritation on the spinal nerves, which is causing the pain. VAXD is so successful, it's been seen on ABC, CBS, and NBC News. 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

Five Finger Death Punch and Rob Rush comes in next. 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It's all happening here this afternoon on 94.3 The Shark. Have yourself a great rest of your day. Looks like the sun is coming out, and we'll have some good weather over the next couple of days. Thank you for listening and rocking out to The Shark.

0: celebrating the life of Ozzy Osbourne all day with Blocks of Ozzy. 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

It was 1 year ago today, July 22nd, 2025, that we lost Ozzy Osbourne just a few weeks after his final performance at Back to the Beginning in Birmingham, England. So that's why today we are calling it Ozzy Day on 94.3 The Shark, and we're going to be playing back-to-back Ozzy all day long, kind of similar to what we do Mondays for Mandatory Metallica Monday, to remember and celebrate the life of the Prince of Darkness, Ozzy Osbourne. Rob Rush, hanging out with you until 7 o'clock. Let's give you some Ozzy with Jake E. Lee. This is the title track to the album Bark at the Moon on 94.3 The Shark, remembering Ozzy Osbourne.

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How would you like to go see Five Finger Death Punch August 4th at Jones Beach? 94.3 The Shark presents that show, and I got your tickets right now. 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You'll go see Five Finger Death Punch at Jones Beach with these guys opening up. 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

Did you know? Some people forgot that Chester Bennington actually sang for a time with Stone Temple Pilots. After Scott Weiland left, Chester was taken in to sing with them. It was called Stone Temple Pilots with Chester Bennington because Chester at the time was still with Linkin Park. 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

Nirvana on 94.3 The Shark, moving us closer to 3 o'clock. It's Rob Rush. Are you a big fan of The Sopranos? Have you rediscovered the show through streaming? Well, one of the stars, Robert Funaro, who played Eugene, he's actually going to be here on Long Island Saturday, noon to 2 p.m. at the Barnes & Noble in Carle Place. He's going to be signing copies of his book, Homemade, 8 Soprano Stories and 8 Homemade Recipes. That's Barnes & Noble this Saturday, noon to 2 in Carle Place, with my buddy Robert Funaro, a.k.a. Eugene, from The Sopranos.

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If you take Route 110 every day, you know certain times of the day it could get really jammed up. And there's a lot of offices along Route 110. And the office park that you see in Melville could start looking a lot different in the next few years, along with NYU Langone's new medical campus. There's a talk of that. There's also a proposal to add about 110 apartments for doctors, students, and employees, plus better bus and train connections. The goal would be to turn Route 110 from a place people just drive through in a neighborhood where people actually live, work, hang out, and there will be more jobs if the NYU Langone campus does go through. They're nowhere near groundbreaking ready, but it could be coming, and it could be coming before we know it. 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
1: Under the Covers is brought to you by King O'Rourke of Smithtown, Long Island's number one Cadillac, Buick, and GMC dealer. And this afternoon, we are going under the covers with Youngblood on this one-year marking of Ozzy Osbourne's death. Youngblood did this song at the Back to the Beginning Festival at Villa Park in Birmingham on July 5th of 2025, and he was backed up by Nuno Bettencourt of Extreme on guitar, Anthrax bassist Frank Bello, and a drummer from the band Sleep Token, who calls himself Two, as well as longtime Ozzy Osbourne keyboardist Adam Wakeman. It was originally done by Black Sabbath back in 1972. It's Youngblood and Changes for Under the Covers on 94.3 The Shark.

Hey, the last five games, the Mets have a over 500 average. They're 3-2, and maybe things will turning up for them. Who knows? I doubt that they'll be going into the playoffs, but Citi Field could have some excitement. In fact, My Chemical Romance is going to be bringing some excitement to Citi Field. They'll be there on August 9th. Got a perfect soaker right now. This is brand new music called Starless on 94.3 The Shark.

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The legend that was Ozzy Osbourne left us 1 year ago today, and we remember Ozzy through his music all day on 94.3 The Shark. Of course, that was Black Sabbath and War Pigs. Now, we're going to do another Sabbath song, but this is a live track, and it's from Brussels, all the way back in 1970. Black Sabbath had only been around for a few years. They were a new band. They were getting their footing. And this is released, I guess, a few years ago. I think it came out maybe during the 50th anniversary of the Paranoid album. But it's raw, young Black Sabbath, live in Brussels, 1970, Paranoid, as we remember Ozzy Osbourne today on 94.3 The Shark.

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7: Central Islip, Route 111 southbound of Broken Water, Maine, just past West Suffolk Avenue. Stay to the left to get around it. On the LIE, congestion delays through Melville, and more of it coming off Satco's Parkway heading into Motor Parkway. And Sunrise Highway westbound, busy going through the Oakdale Merge.
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16: 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VAX-D is so successful, it's been seen on ABC, CBS, and NBC News. 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

This past Sunday, on the show that I do, 7 to 9 p.m. Sunday evenings, called A Rock and a Hard Place, for the Albumversary segment, I profiled the Mother Love Bone album Apple, that turned 36, released on July 19th of 1990. And of course, born out of Mother Love Bone was Pearl Jam and that project, Temple of the Dog, Hunger Strikes. Rob Rush, here's brand new Tim Montana. 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

little Rage on 94.3 The Shark, giving you everything that rocks. Before 5 o'clock, I'll have your chance to go see Avenged Sevenfold when they come to UBS Arena with Good Charlotte. That show is going to be on August 10th. 2 days later, Guns N' Roses. 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
1: Route 111, the water main break in the central ice slip right near Suffolk Avenue. That's taking out the right side. Sunrise Highway westbound crawling from before Lakeland Ave going through the Oakdale Merge. LIE eastbound side just volume delays through Melville, Brentwood, and Hoppa.
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Hopefully the interstate, the northern state, the LIE, the Wantagh, however you take to get home will be a love song for you. But it's Long Island, so there's bound to be a little bit of traffic. That's why we do the commercial-free rush hour commute, which kicks off at 5:20 Monday through Friday on 94.3 The Shark. Rob Rush taking caller number 9-631-9550 at 94.3. These guys going to be coming to UBS Arena on August 10th with Good Charlotte, and you're going to go see him. Caller number 9-631-9550 at 94.3. 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
1: Route 111, the water main break in the central ice slip right near Suffolk Avenue. That's taking out the right side. Sunrise Highway westbound crawling from before Lakeland Ave going through the Oakdale Merge. LIE eastbound side just following delays through Melville, Brentwood, and Hotbar.
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Getting set to go commercial free on 94.3 The Shark. We will do that after Priest and Breaking the Law for Kevin in Seaford.

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2: Sunrise westbound, just short of a parking lot from Johnson Ave going through the Oakdale Merge. On the eastbound side is at least a little bit better. On the LIE eastbound, just some extra volume through Melville, Brentwood, Hopbog, and Ronkonkoma 2. Definitely some brakes along the way through. Sunken Meadow Parkway southbound bunched up from the Northern State down to the Satico's Parkway changeover.
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It's a year ago today that we lost Ozzy Osbourne, and we're paying tribute all day with Blocks of Rock on Ozzy Day. Let's give you some Black Sabbath right now. I got this request from Keith, who is listening in Syosset, wanted to hear Children of the Grave. It's Ozzy, Black Sabbath, commercial free on The Shark.

Green Day, a commercial free for your rush hour commute on 94.3 The Shark. It's Rob Rush. We present Breaking Benjamin and Chevelle at Jones Beach. We'll have those tickets to give away within the next few weeks. The show is on September 5th. This is brand new Breaking Benjamin now. It's called Something Wicked.

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1: Sunrise Highway westbound, just short of a parking lot coming off of Vets Highway, and that heavy congestion follows you all the way through the Oakdale Merge. Zatkos Parkway southbound, lots of merge and delays coming off the LIE. LIE eastbound side, have long line of cars off Secret Oyster Bay Expressway going through Broad Hollow Road. Further eastbound, just extra cars coming off Zatkos Parkway going through Vets Highway and into Ronkonkoma. And in Central Islip, Route 111 southbound, water main break at West Suffolk Avenue. Right lane is blocked.
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I can tell you that Chad Smith will be here on Long Island 1 week from today, Wednesday, July 29th. He's going to be at the Cultural Arts Playhouse in Syosset. It's a celebration of music with Chad Smith. 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I know Wheatus is going to be playing there as well as a few other acts. 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
2: 94.3 The Shark's Traffic Bites.
3: Sunrise Highway westbound, just short of a parking lot coming off of Vets Highway, and that heavy congestion follows you all the way through the Oakdale Merge. Satticos Parkway southbound, lots of merge and delays coming off the LIE eastbound side. Have long line of cars off Seaford Oyster Bay Expressway going through Broad Hollow Road. Further eastbound, just extra cars coming off Satticos Parkway going through Vets Highway and into Ronkonkoma. And in Central Islip, Route 111 southbound, water main break at West Suffolk Avenue. Right lane is blocked.
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Remembering Ozzy all day on 94.3 The Shark. It's Ozzy Day. Ozzy and Primus doing N.I.B. And this song is off of Ozzy's 1995 album Osmosis. It was lyrically written by Lemmy from Motorhead. See you on the other side.

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1: Sunrise Highway westbound, just short of a parking lot coming off of Vets Highway, and that heavy congestion follows you all the way through the Oakdale Merge. Sacticals Parkway southbound, lots of merge and delays coming off the LIE. LIE eastbound side have long line of cars off Seaford Oyster Bay Expressway going through Broad Hollow Road. Further eastbound, just extra cars coming off Sacticals Parkway going through Vets Highway and into Ronkonkoma. And in Central Islip, Route 111 southbound, water main break at West Suffolk Avenue, right lane is blocked.

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1: Long Island traffic sucks.
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I'm your passenger, Rob Rush. I am going your way. Whatever way you're going, I am there with you. 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

Puddle of Mud, commercial free for your rush hour commute on 94.3 The Shark. It's Rob Rush, and it's around this time, Monday to Friday. 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And tonight, I decided to load up the Rush Hour Shuffle playlist, of course, with a bunch of Ozzy and Black Sabbath, since today we are celebrating Ozzy Day and remembering Ozzy on this, the first anniversary of his passing. So let's see what gets spit out tonight for the Ozzy Rush Hour Shuffle. All right, believe it or not, his debut album, his 46 this year, was released in 1980, Blizzard of Oz, and in 2020, for the 40th anniversary, the 40th anniversary release, they came out with a bunch of B-sides and live tracks, including this live performance from 1981, featuring Ozzy on vocals, the late Randy Rhoads on guitar, Rudy Sarzo on bass, and Tommy Aldridge on drums. It's Crazy Train, early Ozzy Osbourne band, and it's on 94.3 The Shark's Rush Hour Shuffle.

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1: 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The commercial-free rush hour commute on 94.

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3: Central Islip, Route 111 southbound, water main break just past West Suffolk Avenue. Stay to the left to get around it. Sunrise Highway westbound, crawling. Vets Highway all the way through the Oakdale Merge. LIE eastbound, lingering volume delays in Millville, Brentwood, Hoppock, and Ronkonkoma. And on Nichols Road, north and southbound, you're bunched up a little bit going through the LIE Merge.
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Smoke 'em if you got 'em. And I'm sure there's going to be a lot of hash pipe smoke tonight at Madison Square Garden for the fish show. That is going to do it for me. Rob Rush saying see you when I see you. Making way for Sean Lynch. He's coming in next. And at the 90s at 9 tonight, 9 o'clock, brought to you by the Long Island Disc Decompression Center. He's going to have four Aussie songs from the 90s as we remember the Prince of Darkness on this, the first anniversary of his passing. All this week, I'll have tickets for you, as will Andre, to go see Five Finger Death Punch when they come to Jones Beach. The show's coming up on August 4th. And I leave you with their latest tonight on 94.3 The Shark. Thanks for listening. Good luck, good evening, and you stay safe.

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1: Central Islip, Route 111 southbound, water main break just past West Suffolk Avenue. Stay to the left to get around it. Sunrise Highway westbound, crawling. Vets Highway all the way through the Oakdale Merge. LIE eastbound, lingering volume delays in Melville, Brentwood, Hoppock, and Ronkonkoma. And on Nichols Road, north and southbound, you're bunched up a little bit going through the LIE Merge.
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94.3 The Shark, everything that rocks. This is The Hair Scare. I'm Sean Lynch. I'm in a bitter mood, so I'm going to fake it till I make it. I just had a really weird, rough morning. Can't really get into the details, but let's just say my morning routine was disrupted, so I'm off. Def Leppard, this is The Hair Scare, 94.3 The Shark, everything that rocks. Good evening.

0: 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Magical Fingers. Def Leppard before that. White Snake start off the set, and here I go again. Hair Scare, we do it every Monday through Friday at 7. 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
3: Look ahead at what's on the schedule for overnight road work tonight. Starting at 10, LIE eastbound, three lanes out, exits 51 through 58. Westbound, you're closed, exit 48 through 43. Route 25, a lane out either side at Dix Hills Road and Sunrise Highway, at least a lane closed on either side going through Patchogue and Brookhaven.
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13: 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I'm Dr. Keith Solomon, D.C. from the Long Island Disc Decompression Center. 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VAX-D is so successful, it's been seen on ABC, CBS, and NBC News. 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
3: Look ahead at what's on the schedule for overnight roadwork tonight. Starting at 10, LIE eastbound, three lanes out, exits 51 through 58. Westbound, you're closed, exit 48 through 43. Route 25, a lane out either side at Dix Hills Road and Sunrise Highway, at least a lane closed on either side going through Patchogue and Brookhaven.
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8: 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There's a human being on that machine.
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Have you ever heard of texting thumb? 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And symptoms include stiffness, throbbing near the thumb joint, and even clicking when you bend your thumb. 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Right now, it's Des Rock's New Rock, straight out of Rockville Center, When the Love is Gone, right here on The Shark. 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
1: Look ahead at what's on the schedule for overnight road work tonight. Starting at 10, LIE eastbound, three lanes out, exits 51 through 58. Westbound, you're closed, exit 48 through 43. Route 25, a lane out either side at Dix Hills Road and Sunrise Highway, at least a lane closed on either side going through Patchogue and Brookhaven.
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